0: Also, it is Father's Day weekend. Big shout to all the dads. Hope you guys are good. And I hope you're having a great Father's Day weekend. On with the countdown. Here we go. This is song number 20.
1: Teddy Swims, Mr. Know-It-All.

0: It's JoJo on the radio, and yes, this is the iHeartRadio Countdown. This weekend, I'm replaying some of my fave moments with artists who've stopped by the iHeartRadio Countdown this year. This is Alex Warren. Alex, this question gets tossed at you a lot, but serious question. How has your life changed since Ordinary?
1: Holy cow.
0: I mean, just like, gotta be night and day to it.
1: Everything has changed. It's been really cool. It's very cool to kind of just be able to have the confidence, I guess, now that I have, like, the confidence of in my music, being able to say that I did it once. I never thought I'd have a hit, and the fact that I got one, it means that there's no insecurity, there's no, what's the word? I'm not scared to put any more music out. A lot of people always ask me, they're like, oh, hey, like, now that you've had a hit, like, are you nervous the next one isn't going to be a hit? And I'm like, no, this means that I did it. I have one. Now I get to put out whatever the heck I want.
0: Right. And this thing was so big, dude.
1: Thank you so much.
0: So, well, I'll cover that in a second, but it's bigger than big. It's more than a hit. This is a hit.
1: Thank you.
0: All right, Alex Warren's hanging out. All right, we'll be back with more amazing moments from the iHeartRadio studios. But right now, let's get back to the countdown.
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19: It's JoJo on the radio, and yes, this is the iHeartRadio Countdown. This weekend, I'm replaying some of my fave moments with artists who've stopped by the iHeartRadio Countdown this year. This is Alex Warren. Alex,
20: still here. You can't get rid of me.
19: He's eating his banana still.
20: Yeah. Somehow it hasn't gotten any.
19: Take a bite of your dang banana there.
20: I'm gonna enjoy it.
19: Let me read some stats as he's enjoying his banana. Ordinary, please. Over 3 billion with the B streams last year. I think I played it like a billion times myself. You were talking to our buddy Elvis Duran, Z100 New York. He said he thinks we, radio, ruined it because we played it so dang much. We had to. It was so big. Did you ever imagine having a song that massive?
9: No, I thought Ordinary, when I first, when we wrote it, I thought it would be a big song. But like, obviously, in today's music landscape, you never know. The fact that it got that big was something where I was always really like baffled by. I still don't believe it. And it's taken me a little bit. I think after like the next year, I think I'll start to believe it. But it's definitely something where it sounds insufferable, but it's truly so big that I have no idea.
19: I think you were telling me backstage at Jingle Ball, like I think someone said, hey, it's time to move off the song or don't pick this song. Or I forget what the conversation was, but basically you had to say, hey, no, this is the song I believe in.
9: I had to fight for that record.
19: It paid off, man.
9: It really did. And also gave me, like you said, what has changed my life. It gave me a lot of confidence to be able to say that I think this is it.
19: Have you ever turned, like we've played it so many times on the radio. Have you ever heard your song, for example, on Kiss FM LA and thought, I'm just sick of it. And you turned the station?
9: No.
19: Good.
9: I turn that up every time.
19: As you all should. Alex Warren's hanging out. All right, guys, we'll be back with more amazing moments from the iHeartRadio studios. But right now, let's get back to the countdown.
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0: It's JoJo on the radio, and yes, this is the iHeartRadio Countdown. This weekend, I'm replaying some of my fave moments with artists who've stopped by the iHeartRadio Countdown this year. This is Meghan Trainor. Meghan, finish this sentence. This new chapter of Meghan Trainor is blank. Get wild, get hard, vicious.
1: Difficult. I want to say impressive, because I never thought that I could do any of these things, and I'm patting myself on the back. I'm very proud of myself.
0: Speaking of music, just balancing life.
1: All of it. The visuals, the music videos. I was in dance rehearsals for like months training for Shimmer's music video. Having three kids at the same time as all this chaos has been harder than anything else in my whole life. But I love every second of it. And sometimes I don't. Sometimes I do.
0: I'll tell you what, the dance thing. I mean, I don't know where you are with the dance stuff, but after watching my daughter dance for years, which, you know, of course, your nephew went to the same studio.
1: Yeah.
0: They make it look easy.
1: They make it look so easy.
0: It's impossible.
1: It's all balance, which I don't have. And I would learn it and I would nail it. Then they go, okay, now heels. And I was like, And then they'd be like, cool, day of, they're like, we got a rug. I was like, I'm doing this on a rug? And like, just curveballs left and right. So it was a lot for me, who's like not trained in dancing.
0: Join the club. But you are trained in being awesome. Oh my God. Meghan Trainor is hanging out. We'll be back with more amazing moments from the iHeartRadio studios. But right now, let's get back to the countdown.
2: Number 16. One Republic. Need your love.

0: It's JoJo on the radio, and yes, this is the iHeartRadio Countdown. This weekend, I'm replaying some of my fave moments with artists who've stopped by the iHeartRadio Countdown this year. This is Meghan Trainor. Meghan, questions about, you know, fame. Fame is a weird word, but strangest place you've been recognized. I would love to know, like, in traffic, drive-through.
1: I mean, I guess what's strange to me is when I'm overseas and I get recognized, because, like, that's bizarre to me. I'm like, you know me all the way in Australia, you know? I'm like, what? Huh? Yeah, so that's always strange. But nowadays, I don't even get recognized. It's my husband. He always gets us recognized. And then they see him and they go, she must be close, you know?
0: Right.
1: And then they hunt us down. But at Disneyland the other day, too, people were very nice. They didn't really... they recognize us, but they would just smile, or like a few. Aww. And then some would come up just to Daryl and make me take the pic. And then they're like, thanks, ma'am. And I was like,
0: I love Daryl too.
1: I love Daryl.
0: Such a beautiful guy. Yeah. All right, Meghan Trainor's hanging out. We'll be back with more amazing moments from the iHeartRadio studios. But right now, let's get back to the countdown.
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1: It's JoJo on the radio, and yes, this is the iHeartRadio Countdown. This weekend, I'm replaying some of my fave moments with artists who've stopped by the iHeartRadio Countdown this year. This is Akon. Akon, where do you call home these days?
2: Oh, man, the plane, actually.
1: Pretty much, right? I Googled, like, where does Akon live at? And it's like, he's kind of an international dude, is what it said. Like,
2: right.
1: He's like on a plane, and you got roots in Africa, of course. You got roots in Atlanta, I'm told. Like, so are you pretty much in a plane? Is that real?
2: No, seriously. Like, I would like to want to call Atlanta my base in the United States. But then I have a place in LA, so I'm always back and forth between the two. But then I have a place in Miami. So depending on what part of the side of the spectrum I'm in, that's where I kind of land. And then if I'm in Africa, I'm in Senegal. That's my main base.
1: Right.
2: But then I have a place in Nigeria as well, too. And a condo in South Africa.
1: God.
2: But then when I'm in the Middle East, Dubai is home.
1: So what? Okay, let's say you have.
2: So it's like,
1: okay. Let me break it down practical. Like, I have a favorite pair of pants, right?
2: Right, right.
1: And I'm like, oh man, I need my pair of pants. Well, where do you keep your favorite pair of pants at?
2: In the closet.
1: But then you have 400 closets.
2: Then I just keep it in the suitcase. The suitcase is the closet.
1: Oh my God. Akon is hanging out. We'll be back with more amazing moments from the iHeartRadio studios.
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1: It's JoJo on the radio, and yes, this is the iHeartRadio Countdown. This weekend, I'm replaying some of my fave moments with artists who've stopped by the iHeartRadio Countdown this year. This is Akon. Akon, what is... impossible question. What is the greatest song you feel that you've ever written? Now, I'm going to run through just to remind everybody. Akon songs you've wrote, Locked Up, Lonely, Smack That with Eminem, I Want to Love You with Snoop. Then you wrote some songs for other artists. Sweet Escape right. with Gwen, you know, Just Dance, Lady Gaga, Angel with Shaggy, Hold My Hand, Michael Jackson, Bartender, T-Pain. I mean, there's a bunch more.
2: There's so many.
1: Cut. What do you consider greatest one you ever wrote?
2: Man. That's like an impossible question. I swear. It's impossible. Like,
1: those, oh, I mean, some great ones, dude.
2: It's so many great ones, man. I was like, wow. I don't know if it's what I consider to be the greatest, but if I can say the one that was most memorable would be Hold My Hand with Michael Jackson.
1: Give me something. Every time you come in, you tell me a Michael story.
2: It's just the most memorable. Maybe because he was like my idol, childhood idol. So, and then the thought of never being able to see myself in a position to ever be able to work with him, and then it actually happened. It's probably why I'm still baffled to this day. Like, you know, some things you just like, okay, this is unattainable. It's not going to happen. So you just accept the fact that it's never going to happen.
1: Right.
2: That's how it was with me saying, okay, well, I'm going to put that list as the top thing to work with or work. The top person to work with is Michael Jackson, even though I know it's not going to happen, but I'm going to go to as far as I possibly can. If I reach half that, you know, achievement, then I know I accomplished everything I wanted to accomplish. And then it happened.
1: And you're like, you worked like, for like 2 years, right?
2: Because it was one of my 10-year goals when I got locked up. My 10th year goal was like, before it's all over, I want to be able to work with Mike. But it all happened within 5 years.
1: No kidding.
2: I literally, from the time I conceived that plan, 5 years time it happened. And I didn't know where to go from there because I had achieved everything on that list.
1: You know what? You guys have got to hear this interview I did with Akon a couple of years ago. He told this story where Michael Jackson, basically, in a funny way, threw you under the bus to the fan. You know what? Actually, Akon, let's pause. I'd love to have you retell that story. The movie Michael is out, and people would love to hear that. So we'll get back to that. Akon is here. We'll be back with more amazing moments from the iHeartRadio studios. But right now, let's get back to the countdown.
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0: It's JoJo on the radio, and yes, this is the iHeartRadio Countdown. This weekend, I'm replaying some of my fave moments with artists who've stopped by the iHeartRadio Countdown this year. This is Akon. Okay, Akon, please tell that story once again about Michael Jackson. This is so good.
1: All right, so.
0: I gotta love it so
1: much. Yeah, so, you know, when me and Mike was hanging out, right, we literally hung out for 2 years straight, every single day, just recording, having fun, doing some crazy stuff. And then one day he's like, yo, I want to show you, man. This is new technology called IMAX. I want to take you to this thing. Huge monster screen, and it's 3D. You're going to love it. I said, all right, cool. He said, all right, cool. Let me go change. I'll be right back. So he goes up. So now I'm thinking, okay, he's probably inviting some more friends, like 5 minutes, 7 minutes max. Somebody comes sit next to me, and he's sitting there. I'm thinking, like, okay, he's probably waiting for Mike, too. Right? So we're just sitting down, and then I'm like, man, damn, 20 minutes passed by. Where the hell's Mike? So I pick up the phone. I'm calling. I say, you know, the phone rings. And the guy sitting next to me's phones rings. And I'm like, what the f-? Mike starts laughing. I'm like, yo, what the hell? He's like, yeah, see, you didn't even notice who I was. Okay, cool, we can go now. So he was testing to see if the disguise actually worked. And it did, because I didn't even recognize the man sitting next to me, right? So cool, we go to the movie theater. And as we're walking in, you got these long escalators coming down. And at the top of the escalators is all these kids. I don't know if they was part of a team or whatever. But you see all these kids, they look down, and they're like, oh my God, they just come running down. And coming down the escalators, and in my mind, I'm like, oh, they fucking know this, Mike. What are we going to do when they get down here? I'm tripping, I'm already panicking. And they come down, and all of a sudden, they all run towards me to the point, like, I was like, what the... I forgot I was a celebrity. Like, I'm literally forgetting that I'm wide open here. Like, I'm thinking, I'm more worried about them recognizing Mike. Come to find out, they all coming to me, and I literally forgot I was a celebrity standing next to Michael Jackson. So Mike was like, anybody want a picture with Akon? And I'm like, no. So we're sitting there, he's just sitting there taking the pictures and just giggling.
0: Can you imagine
1: that? Bro, it was crazy, man. We had the most amazing... But we were stuck there for almost an hour taking pictures, and he enjoyed every moment of it, man. I was like, bro, I wanted to just expose him so bad so we both could be in the same position, but I was like, nah, they would cause crazy mayhem.
0: So he stood there taking pictures of you for an hour. God.
1: And then right when the crowd gets smaller, he'd be like, anyone else want a picture with Akon? And more people would come, and he'd just be sitting there. I'm just sitting there like, I'm trying, because I really want to, like... you know, beat my face up, but I couldn't help but just laugh, man. I was like, wow.
0: Oh, my God. That's the greatest story ever.
1: No, that's unbelievable.
0: All right, guys. Akon is hanging out. We'll be back with more amazing moments from the iHeartRadio studios. But right now, let's get back to the countdown.
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12: What up, guys? It's JoJo on the radio. And yes, this is the iHeart Radio Countdown on Father's Day weekend. Thank you guys for hanging out. This is a special episode. Just heard from Akon and Meghan Trainor. And coming up next, we've got Olivia Rodrigo, Lil Jon, Nicole Scherzinger, and Teddy Swims. Do not move. On with the countdown. Let's go. This is song number 11.
0: Sienna Spyro, Die on This Hill.

0: JoJo on the radio, and yes, this is the iHeartRadio Countdown. This weekend, I'm replaying some of my fave moments with artists who've stopped by the iHeartRadio Countdown this year. This is Lil Jon. If somebody would told me years ago that, like, predict the future, and I would be like, oh, this is going to happen, this, I would have never guessed that Lil Jon would have a meditation album.
1: Me neither, sir.
0: Walk me through this.
1: I never thought I would turn down, but as you get older, you need to turn down. So, yeah, I mean, it just helped me. I turned 50, and, like, right before I turned 50, I was using a lot of, like, I was listening to nature sounds. You know how you get your Spotify recap of what you listen to all year? And it was all, like, frequencies and nature sounds. And I was like, you know what? I want to do some of this type of stuff. And so my attorney and good friend, Doug Davis, linked me up with a guy named Kabir Segal, who was in that space. And he was like, when me and Kabir got together, he was like, you ever thought about doing guided meditations? I was like, I actually meditate every day. I had this copper pyramid on my deck, and I would drink ginger tea every morning and go sit in my copper pyramid and say affirmations to start my day.
0: Whoa.
1: Yeah, because I wanted to keep myself in a positive mindset. I was going through a divorce, and you know, you're like, angry. And I was like, I don't like the way I'm feeling. Like, so I would drink my tea, sit in that pyramid and say affirmations. And then around that time, I met Kabir, and we started to do these meditation albums. So I think it's like 4 or 5 albums we dropped now.
0: Man, and to give people an example of kind of what one of the tracks would sound like, it's kind of like any one of your tracks, but in like meditation form.
1: Yeah, we have.
0: Like, how can you kind of give a little, you know?
1: So the newest one, well, the one before the last one we dropped was called Remix Meditation. So we took a bunch of tracks that I produced or were my songs, and we turned them into meditation. So like, yeah was like, say yeah to life.
0: It's so crazy.
1: You know, like, and they like Get Low. It was like Get Low and Ground. You know, so I changed my voice so I get the smooth radio voice. Yeah,
0: if I had like a couple of drinks in me and I heard that, I'm like, am I hearing what I think I'm hearing? I'll be damn. That's a little dude. It's a great idea, man. And just so I never would have guessed it, but I think we realize it's kind of what we all need. You know,
1: yeah. Every now and then we need to disconnect from the matrix. Reset and then come back fresh.
0: Amen. Lil Jon is hanging out, you guys. Yeah. We'll be back with more amazing moments from the iHeartRadio studios. But right now, let's get back to the countdown.
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21: 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This is Olivia Rodrigo. Olivia, you mentioned you were listening to a lot of English bands while you were writing the album. I'm curious, you know, if you don't mind running through some of those bands. 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
23: It is JoJo on the radio, and yes, this is the iHeartRadio Countdown. And this weekend, we are replaying some of my fave moments with artists who've stopped by the iHeartRadio studios this year. This is Olivia Rodrigo. Olivia, I am obsessed with the paranormal. Ghosts, haunted houses, all that stuff.
5: I love this because I am too.
23: Okay, look, I've got a podcast called Paranormalish, and what I do is I talk to people year-round who've had these experiences. So, and if you haven't, that's fine. Have you ever had anything you would consider a paranormal encounter?
5: I'm living in a haunted house right now.
23: Stop it!
5: I'm living in a haunted house.
23: Give me some details.
5: But it's fine. Like, love the ghost. Like, super nice, friendly ghost. My friend was in there alone one time and was trying to mess with me and held the phone up to the TV and was like, "Ah, ghost, if you're in here, like, turn the TV on for Olivia, whatever, nothing happens." It's like 10 o'clock at night. The TV starts blaring an old Turner Classic movie at full volume, movie from the 50s. And she ran out and she was so scared. It's never happened to me, though, because I am respectful.
23: Have you ever looked up, like, the backstory of, like, who you think might be in there?
5: My mom knows a lot about it, but I prefer not to know.
23: Oh, my. Okay, one of these days.
5: I hope I'm not, like, doing bad juju saying this on the radio, but no, peace and love to the ghosts, and I love living in my house.
23: Well, ghosts are like people.
5: I take good care of it.
23: Yeah, ghosts are like people, I think. There's some good people and some bad. You got a good one,
5: apparently. Really good.
23: If anything else happens interesting, God, you have to share.
5: Okay, I'll keep you updated.
23: Olivia Rodrigo is hanging out. We'll be back with more amazing moments from the iHeartRadio studios, but right now, let's get back to the countdown.
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Olivia Dean. So easy to fall in love.

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20: It's JoJo on the radio, and yes, this is the iHeartRadio Countdown. This weekend, I'm replaying some of my fave moments with artists who've stopped by the iHeartRadio Countdown this year. This is Nicole Scherzinger. Nicole, after 20 years, Pussycat Dolls, you guys are back.
21: Yeah.
20: I got to know, how did it, just walk me through how did it happen? You know, how the first conversation go? Was it weird? Was it cool? Was it, you know, give me the whole, whatever you can say.
21: Oh my gosh. Well, we are celebrating over 20 years since our first release of PCD, the first album, Doncha, Buttons, and all that jazz. And
20: which I hear on all the social platforms every day.
21: I know,
20: now.
21: Isn't that crazy? Let's go. TikTok is right? Crazy. We're like reintroduced a whole new generation now.
20: It's crazy.
21: So that's awesome. So we have, we were supposed to, in 2019, do a reunion, and then Miss Rona hit and did her thing, and so we had to cancel our tour. So we got some unfinished business, and the fans have been waiting, so we realized, okay, we're now celebrating about 20 years of our music, and we're like, this is the time right now. So I've actually, JoJo, spent the past few years in theater.
20: I'm getting to that later on, for sure. My God, you've got... That's you had a career that is a career unto itself.
21: Yes.
20: That's so crazy, but yeah.
21: So proud of. So anyways, I realized night after night, all those performances, I was like, I'm loving this so much. I've been able to fulfill my dream in the theater, and now I'd love to be able to go on a world tour with my girls. I miss my girls. So I actually called up the girls, and it was just it was divine timing for all of us. So that's how it kind of came about.
20: That's so good to hear, man. Nicole Scherzinger is here. We'll be back with more amazing moments from the iHeartRadio studios. But right now, let's get back to the countdown.
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0: It's JoJo on the radio, and yes, this is the iHeartRadio Countdown. This weekend, I'm replaying some of my fave moments with artists who've stopped by the iHeartRadio Countdown this year. This is Teddy Swims. Teddy, honest question. The vocals you have, is it more God-given? You woke up one day with it, or is it more just practice?
1: Practice, man. I sucked for a really long time, man.
0: So how's that? No.
1: Yeah.
0: Really?
1: Dude, yeah, we were bad, man. I mean, You can still on YouTube find like my very first ever band called Heroic Bear, or like our little EPs on there. I sucked way prior to that too. I was okay then, you know.
0: Sucking.
1: Yeah, I was okay then, but that's like my first recorded stuff you can find, you know. And I mean, I don't know what I was doing. All these little runs, I was just like, yeah. I thought I really was out here crushing it, having soul, and it sounds so bad, dude. But
0: when did it hit you? Like, dude, I think I got this.
1: Hopefully next week.
0: All right, Teddy Swims hanging out. We'll be back with more amazing moments from the iHeartRadio studios. But right now, let's get back to the countdown.
2: Number one, Pink Panther S featuring Zara Larsson, Stateside. I'm

0: when they see you walking around, how do they typically react? What do they do?
1: It's usually very kind, man. You know, and I always say this too, because now, like, most times I travel like a security guy now, and I remember when I first got him, he was kind of like always like trying to, and I was like, no, it's okay. Let him come say what's up. Cause I'm never like in danger. You know what I mean? I'm a nice guy, but you know, if anything, it's like aggressive love, you know, which is great, which I prefer over anything, but everybody's really sweet, man. They just want to say something. I've had some weird run-ins with some people.
0: Give me some of those funny ones if you have.
1: Okay, yeah, dude, I had this one guy, and I think this is just a guy's problem in general, because they're, like, afraid to say that they like things. I guess it makes them, like...
0: Because we're too cool?
1: Yeah, it makes them, like, not, like... It makes them feminine to like things, I guess. I don't know, but this guy come up to me in the airport, and he's like, hey, man, Teddy, so, my foreman at my job, she's an older lady. She really loves your stuff, man. You're her favorite. But, like, don't get me wrong. Like, I don't F with your music at all or you at all. Like, I actually like Chief Keef and, like, Kendrick and, like, hip-hop and stuff. So your stuff is just not for me. It's like, I don't really care about it.
0: He sings every lyric.
1: Yeah, and then he goes, well, would you mind if I take a picture with you for her? And I was just like, I guess. I mean, you just told me you don't like me. Like, I was like, you almost attacked my character, you know? And it's like, I really don't F with you, dude. You know? And I was like, oh, okay, man. Well, sure. We'll take a picture.
0: So, like, just say you like me. Yeah. You know, he's singing lose control lyric
1: or
0: for lyric.
1: Even if not, man, just say, like, hey, my foreman loves you. Would you cool if I take a picture with you? My foreman is like, put me on to some of your music, and you know, man, you're a talented dude. Could I take a picture? Something. You don't have to be like, I hate you, dude. Like,
0: I hate everything about you.
1: Yeah, it's weird.
0: It has been a blast reliving some of these moments with Olivia Rodrigo, Alex Warren, Megan Trainor, Akon, Lil Jon, Nicole Scherzinger, and Teddy Swims. Always a pleasure having them on the show. And don't forget to follow us on Instagram at iHeartCountdown. And of course, you can follow me at JoJo Wright. Have a great weekend. Happy Father's Day weekend. I will see you later.
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another episode of iHeart's K-Pop with JoJo. And let me tell you, if you're K-Pop stan, spread the word. We do it every weekend right here, right about now. 2 hours, nothing but K-Pop and global pop. Coming up in hour number two, Le Sserafim joins me. Interview and performance, Le Sserafim in hour number two. But let's kick everything off with the fellas of 82 Major. Love these guys. Love this track. This is Sign. Take their eyes

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1: Yo, thank you guys for hanging out. Much appreciation as always. A lot of stuff going on in the K-pop / global pop space. Let me drop one thing on you real quick. The Recording Academy has announced new categories for the Grammy Awards. One of those categories being Best Asian Pop Music Performance. A lot of chatter on this. Here's my thoughts. For example, BTS, clearly the favorite in that category, but BTS also needs to be a heavy favorite for Artist of the Year overall category. More debate on that soon, I am sure. K-Pop with JoJo update brought to you by Hello Soju. 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Every sip is a hit. 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Do not move.
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1: You guys are ready for this because Le Sserafim joins me in hour number two. We're talking interview, we're talking performances, all that. Le Sserafim, hour number two. Right now, long shot. This is Moonwalking. Let's go.

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1: 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Here we go.
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1: 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This is Aespa with Becky G. Lemonade.

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1: 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Okay, here we go. 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
1: 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Ooh.

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1: 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Every sip is a hit. Evan, a.k.a. Heesong, formerly Evan Hypen, releasing his solo digital single, Ride or Die, on June 22nd. Which basically means, depending on where you are and what time you listen to the show, you might have Evan already. So look out for that. He's also performing at KCON LA. August 16th, AT's releasing their 14th mini album, Golden Hour Part 5, on June 26th. And just so you know, Hongjun of AT's joining me soon, I believe next week. I'll confirm that shortly. Coming up next, going to play Cat's Eye, going to play BTS and more. Plus, next hour, it's the Le Sserafim special. 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
2: 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Since their powerful debut in May of 2022 with their first mini album, Fearless. You guys all know Fearless, right? This group has continued to expand their global presence. Now their second studio album, Pure Flow Part 1, is out and everyone is excited. So let's bring out the ladies, La Seraphim. Come on!
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0: Le Sserafim, live from the iHeartRadio Theater in LA and on iHeartRadio and TikTok Live premiere. You may notice we just have four members here with us tonight. Where's Chaewon at?
1: Chaewon is resting well. She's healing up. She's feeling a lot better. We have her standy with us at all times.
0: Absolutely.
1: Yeah. So, yeah, please send her a lot of love.
0: Love it. All right, take a seat, ladies. Take a seat.
2: Yep, thank you.
0: All right. Hey, you guys say Pure Flow Part 1 marks a new chapter in Le Sserafim's evolving narrative around fear and growth. Why did you guys decide to take this album in that direction?
3: 한 새로운 서사와 새로운 챕터의 앨범이라고 들었는데 왜 이런 방향을 선택하셨나요?
1: Well, for this album, we wanted to talk about the most authentic story that we could tell, and we all kind of felt like we grew a lot from our first album, Fearless, and we deal with fear a lot differently now, and we wanted to kind of reflect upon that in this new chapter, in this new era.
0: Where did the ideas from Pure Flow Part 1 come from?
3: Pure Flow Part 1의 아이디어는 어디서 나온 건가요?
1: Pure Flow Part 1 is an anagram of powerful. We drew back a lot of the themes for this album from our first EP, which was Fearless, and that was also an anagram. Well, Le Sserafim isn't an anagram of I Am
0: right.
1: Fearless, so that kind of ties back to the whole anagram identity that we started off with, which is why Pure Flow became the album title.
2: 저희가 데뷔 때는 두려움이 없어서 강하다라고 외쳤다면 이번 앨범에서는 두려움 알게 돼서 더 강해졌다라는 더 성장하고 성숙해지는 저희 모습을 담았습니다.
3: I would say in our debut album, our statement was we are powerful because we're not fearless, whereas for this album, we show maturity and growth because we have acknowledged our fear, it makes us stronger.
0: So cool, man. What can you tell your fans about facing fears? Any advice?
3: 네, 팬들에게 두려움을 접근할 때 어드바이스를 줄 수 있는 게 있다면?
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3: I would say that when you have fear, it means that you have a desire to be better. So I want to commend that you're taking on that challenge. So I want to give the advice that rather than rejecting your fears, to accept it, because I think it's a way to love yourself. So I would tell them to keep going as you are.
0: Yeah. You guys like that advice?
4: Yeah.
0: Feeling that? You feeling that? Huh? Let me ask a question to each of you.
1: Yeah.
0: What scares you?
3: 각 멤버들에게 무엇이 가장 두려운지.
1: So many fears.
2: Well, like, 없어?
1: Nothing.
2: Mosquito.
1: Mosquitoes.
2: Oh, mosquito. Wow.
1: She's afraid of mosquitoes.
2: Mosquitoes. I hate.
1: Yeah. She recently got bitten at our dorms. That's so funny. I would say mosquitoes too. Someone who said Rachel?
2: Rachel?
1: Yeah, sometimes I'm afraid of Rachel.
2: Ghost.
1: Well, yeah. Ghost. Oh, but like horror movies. But I recently watched Backrooms.
0: Oh, man.
1: Yeah. It was really fun. I enjoyed it. But it was
0: a Latin sound to the album. Why were you drawn to that sound? In LA, come on now.
1: Yeah.
0: Yeah, you came to the right place.
1: Yes.
3: 앨범에 라틴 사운드가 있던데 그거는 또 어디서 영감을 받으신 건가요?
1: We tried a lot of different genres for this album. There's like ballet funk, there's EDM, there's hard style, and Latin was just, well, we've always enjoyed Latin music. So it just came really naturally, and it fit the themes of like enjoying and having, you know, fun together and dancing together and just enjoying music. So it just came really naturally.
0: Sounds pretty good though, right?
1: Thank you.
0: Asking the fans too, yeah. You guys all took part in writing this album. What was it like all taking a part in the writing process?
3: 멤버들 모두 앨범에 이제 곡 작업 참여를 했다고 들었는데 그 과정은 어떠셨는지?
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3: Working on this album, I took part in sessions for the first time. So watching a track come to life and become a song and being a part of the album really was all such a wonderful process. And it made me want to continue doing this with the rest of my members.
0: At the center of the album is the focus track, Boom Pala. Yeah, man.
5: Yeah, Boom
0: Pala. That song features a very familiar song recognized all over the world, the Macarena. Why'd you guys choose to make the Macarena such a big part of Boom Pala? It's such a classic song. Who doesn't love that one, you know?
3: 이번에 붐팔라의 친숙한 마카레나 노래가 나오는데 왜 이 노래를 이렇게 크게 동영하기로 결정을 하셨는지
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3: I would say it's because the message of our new album is to lean into your fears, to accept your fears, and to enjoy it. And since Macarena is such a globally known song that's so fun and positive, I thought that it would make a great synergy when it's combined together with our song.
0: There it is, man.
1: Yeah.
0: You mentioned mosquitoes. Now I feel like I've got an itch in my leg. I'm thinking like,
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1: Yo! Oh! Oh! Woo! Give it up for Le Sserafim! Oh, iHeart Radio TikTok live premiere. I'm your host, JoJo Wright. Would you say that the sisterhood you've built is another key theme of Pure Flow Part 1? Because you guys are sisters at this point, like real family.
2: 네, 퓨어플로 파트 1의 다른 주요 주제 중 하나가 이제 같이 쌓아온 자매 같은 유대감이라고 말할 수도 있을까요?
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4: Hi, my name is Kim. I'm from LA. I wanted to ask, if everyone were to remember you by one thing, what would you want it to be?
2: 이제 질문이 한 가지로 여러분을 기억할 수 있는 게 있다고 바라는 게 있다면 무엇이 있을까요?
5: 음악.
6: Oh!
5: Music.
6: Our music.
5: And
6: our message.
5: Yeah.
1: That was
6: music,
1: great.
6: Our music and our message. Yes.
1: All right, let's hear the second talkback fan question.
7: Hi, Le Sserafim. My name is Sam. I live here in LA, and I wanted to ask if there were any older songs that you guys really miss performing, or just songs that you wish you could perform for us more. Love you guys so much.
6: Oh my God, that was you.
8: Love you too.
6: Love you.
1: Let's have you re-ask the question live.
6: Oh my gosh, yeah.
9: Okay, are there any old songs that you guys wish that you could perform more, or just songs that you love performing for us, especially old ones?
8: Oh, old ones.
2: 이제 옛날 곡들 중에 더 할 수 있, 더 무대에서 보여줄 수 있고 싶어하는 곡이 있다면은.
8: Oh, so many.
6: Oh my gosh.
8: Hydra.
6: Oh my God, the Hydra. Can you do that? Yeah. That is my favorite. Oh my gosh, yeah. That's a good one. Oh, No Celestial's also a really good one. I feel like it kind of gives the vibes off Creatures.
8: Impurities.
6: Yes. Oh my gosh.
8: And Good Parts.
6: Oh, Good Parts. Good Parts. Good Parts is good. Gosh, what about me? Oh, I am a...
8: Yeah, Sorrow.
6: So?
8: I adore.
6: My solo song.
1: We have a fan question from our TikTok chat. What's your favorite song to perform on the album?
2: 앨범에서 퍼포먼스하기 제일 좋아하는 곡이 있다면
8: Creatures.
6: Creatures.
3: What else? 저는 아이러니라는 곡인데 아직 퍼포먼스 무대를 해본 적은 없지만 노래만 들어도 되게 막 신나고 나중에 언젠가 무대에서 해보고 싶다 하는 곡 1순위입니다.
2: I would say the song Irony, we haven't had the chance to perform it on stage yet, but because the song is so fun and exciting, it's the number one song that I'm most looking forward to performing.
6: Yes.
1: Some more talk about Boompala, the focus song from the album. There's nothing like this song out there. I think everybody would agree with that. Mixes the Macarena with Buddhism-inspired lyrics like Nothing's Forever, So Nothing's to Fear, making it even more unique and unexpected. Yes. So with all that said, do you think Boompala will become the anthem of this summer?
6: Oh.
1: Is it possible?
2: 올해 붐팔라가 정말 마카레나도 섞어놨고 불교에서 영감받은 가사도 있고 정말 특별한 곡인데 올해 가장 핫한 여름 서머송이 될 수 있다고 생각하시는지
6: If you guys enjoy it, maybe it will become the song of the summer, hopefully. But to me it is at least. We all need the inner peace.
1: Yes, you do. And it's happening, man. Do you think it's happening? Song of the summer?
6: She goes, yes.
1: I mean, yes. Need a little hint.
6: Thank you.
1: The album is Pure Flow Part 1 by Le Sserafim. We've been sharing parts of songs and chatting with the group, and now some exciting news. Listen to this, guys. Le Sserafim has landed its third number one and six top ten on Billboard's top album sales chart as Pure Flow opens on top of the list. Ooh, when you hear that, I mean, I'm sure I'm not the first one to tell you, but when you hear that that kind of news, what goes through your head?
2: 이런 좋은 소식을 들었을 때 무슨 생각이 먼저 드시나요?
6: Fear not.
8: Yes.
6: Fear not.
8: Fear not.
6: Thank you to Fear not. Thank you guys so much for always supporting and showing us so much love, regardless of whatever. So thank you, thank you.
10: Thank you for supporting us.
6: Yeah.
8: Let's go!
1: All right. Time for... You know what's up. Time for one more song from the ladies of... Le Seraphim Spaghetti. Let's go!

0: Give it up. Give it up. Give it up. Keep hitting that like button. Give it up. La Seraphim. Thank you, guys. Thank you, thank you, thank you.
1: Thank you, thank you.
0: Oh, man, this is so amazing. So many likes, so many, over, by the way, over 11 million likes.
1: Oh, my God.
0: On TikTok. Great conversation. If you missed any of the show, you can hear it all again next weekend on iHeart's K-Pop with JoJo on, yeah, on iHeart radio stations everywhere. Plus, look out for videos on demand from tonight's performance. Once again, thank you, La Seraphim.
1: Thank you
0: to you guys here, you guys at home watching. We
1: thank
0: love you,
1: you.
0: They love you. I love you guys.
1: Thank you, JoJo. Thank you.
0: Thank you.
1: Such an
0: I'm JoJo Wright. Thanks
1: tonight.
0: For listening and thanks for watching. Good night.
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0: Yeah, we back. What up, it's JoJo on the radio. Special thanks once again to the ladies of La Seraphim. Always great to see you. Don't forget to follow us, Hip Hop with JoJo, on Instagram. Let's go taming now. Permission.

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1: Well, thank you guys for hanging out. Much appreciation. And yeah, if you're a K-Pop stan, spread the word. We do it every weekend right here, right about now. 2 hours, nothing but K-Pop and global pop. 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Every sip is a hit. TXT's Yeonjun is releasing his second solo project, No Labels Part 2. That's coming up in July. Big shout to Yeonjun, by the way. What's up, man? NCT Dream, celebrating their 10th anniversary August 25th with NCT Dream 10th Anniversary Party, the Sweet Dream Hotel. That's going to be at Inspire Arena in Incheon on August 22nd and 23rd. So if you're looking for a reason to fly to Korea, that's a pretty good one. Just throwing that out there. All right, coming up next, going to play InMix. Going to play Cordis. Maybe another surprise or two. Don't forget to follow us, K-Pop with JoJo, on Instagram. That's K-Pop with JoJo on IG.
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1: Hey, thank you so much for hanging out, man. 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If you're a K-pop stan, spread the word. 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

0: from Zara Larsson. I'm like, damn, BTS, Cardi B, Benson Boone, and a ton more. I'm going to be performing with on stage in Vegas. 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

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Apparently, a lot of people just go there to try to find their Mr. and Mrs. Right, 8K.

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Your game, a little weak. The Joe Show wants to talk to you. 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It's JB Ferrer. I'm not going to lie to you. Left on Red, one of my favorite things on a Monday.

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Shavy Frank, I just read this little story that people who enjoy dark humor may be smarter. 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

$2,500 in your pocket, you can go to like Nebraska if you like corn and whatnot. 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Jamie Furr, the heartland for a road trip. Yeah. The 250K USA giveaway, you already know. $2,500 could be yours four times a day. 8:25, your next chance to win with the Joe Show. Let's get that new Teddy Swims in. It's Mr. Know-It-All.

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It's JB Ferrer. I just wanted you guys to know we're heading into hour three of the show, and I have still managed to keep my shorts on the entire show. That's actually a big thing for me, believe it or not, because sometimes it gets really hot in this thing.

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It's JB Furrier. No, seriously, though. With all this Taylor Swift, Travis Kelce wedding talk, where they're getting married, where they're not getting married. What if they're already married?

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JB Ferret, do like dudes do brunch for like Father's Day? Like, I know it's a big thing for Mother's Day and like Easter, but Father's Day, I don't know. 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

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It's JB Fur, not just because you should be doing it anyway, but Kanye West tickets. 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

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Shabby Fry, I remember one of our jingle balls. They headlined. Pitbull went on before him, crushed it. Ryan Tedder gets on the mic before they start performing, and they're like, how the hell are we

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What up? It's JB Ferreira. Requested Sienna Spyro. Y'all doing the request thing at almost 4 in the morning. I like that. Yeah, check.

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It's Jamie Ferrer. I know that because I didn't frequent, you know, strip clubs. 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

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I'm bouncing out at DJ JB Ferreira at All Things Social. 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

0: this is according to experts. People who grew up in the 80s and the 90s developed different mental habits than those being raised right now. They say that these are the experiences that help us cope and socialize as adults. As what are they called? What are the people who are 20 years old?
1: That would be Gen Z.
0: What are we? Millennials?
1: Millennial.
0: So as Gen Zers are getting older, people are noticing that they don't necessarily cope with high anxiety situations as well as the older generation did at their age. They don't socialize the same, obviously. Mm-hmm. Less and less and less people are going to bars. Although, whenever I hear that, that's not social anxiety or anything. You know what that is?
2: What?
0: Four letters. One word. Weed.
1: Oh, yeah.
2: Mm-hmm.
0: But, all right, maybe that's not helping with the anxiety as well. But here are the experiences that have shaped our brains. I was born in 95. Jed was born in 96. Mm-hmm. Ashley was born in
2: 88.
0: 11 experiences that maybe we've all shared. We learned to entertain ourselves without screens. True or false?
1: Yep.
2: Mm-hmm.
0: Remember when you go outside and just play?
2: Yeah.
0: How much fun that was?
1: Actually touch grass and ride your bike.
2: Right.
0: There was a corner store that was probably, I don't know, maybe a mile away from my home. Probably less, though. As you get older, you realize the distance. You thought it would be like 35 years away, and then you realize, oh, that was right down the block. But we would take our bikes. I had a silver bike with pegs on it. It was sick. And we'd take our bikes. We'd go to the corner store. We would be able to get, I'd always get the Nerds rope.
2: Mm-hmm.
0: Love the Nerds rope. And I'd get a Gatorade. It'd be so much fun. You drive your bike back. You ride your bike back, and just life is good. That was more fun than screen time.
2: 100%. Get these kids bikes.
0: This one, I don't know, because I don't have good patience. It says that they waited for what they wanted, and it was building patience while doing that.
2: Yeah.
1: I think
0: it really?
2: Yeah, they get instant gratification. That no, everything is just like, I need it now. And most parents, let's be real, they want to shut the kid up, so they're just like, here, take your iPad. Whereas we didn't have anything to stimulate us. We were just like, either cry or like, get it together, be patient.
0: We played independently with other kids, and playing independently with those kids created problem-solving skills.
2: And we used our imagination.
1: Oh my gosh, play and pretend? Yeah. Oh, it was amazing.
2: As firstborns, you guys have to use your imagination and play
0: with
2: yourself.
0: But do you feel like you can solve problems better than...
2: Oh, 100%.
1: Yeah, because now, Joe, think about it. The millennials and the... Or I'm not millennials. The Gen Zs and Gen Alpha or whatever the one after that is, they have to go to their phone to literally look up everything.
2: Yes.
1: I remember... I mean, I'm going to kind of date myself here and sound like an old curmudgeon, but I remember going, you'd have to actually go to the library and actually look stuff up in a book because you didn't have a computer.
2: Now they have ChatGPT.
0: You had to do that?
2: Yes.
1: Yeah, when I was from, oh my God, we didn't, grown up in a Catholic elementary school, you would have thought that the computer science was the devil. You
2: we were had not a computer allowed, class.
1: Yeah, we did not have a computer class. I didn't have a computer class until I was in fifth grade.
0: Ashley born in 88, Jed born in 96, I'm born in 95. Did we practice reading social cues face-to-face instead of online? I think so.
2: 100%.
1: Yeah, being able to read body language, too, I think that's something that millennials don't know how to do.
2: Or Gen Z.
0: They're noticing more and more Gen Zers, and then what's the youngest one?
1: Gen Alpha, I believe.
0: They realize that they are more afraid to take physical risks, like climbing trees and stuff. You guys ever climb trees?
1: Oh,
2: yes.
1: Trees.
2: All the time. Outside of my apartment complex.
0: Fun fact about my brother Jacob. He would run away, not like run away like he's mad, but he would just leave the house and the parents in the neighborhood would have to check their trees.
2: Where's Jacob?
0: And he'd be in trees. Spent time hanging out in public spaces like malls with friends, unstructured free time, which boosted imagination. We talked about that. Mm-hmm. They handled conflicts directly instead of through adults or text. More and more people are afraid to handle face-to-face confrontation.
2: Yeah.
0: So they're taking it to email and text messages. We used real-world boredom which has strengthened resilience. I don't necessarily know if I even understand that sentence, but that was one of them. Two more. We learned self-resilience from less parental supervision. Mm-hmm.
2: Being outside before the streetlights came on.
0: I also think that that plays in with number three, which was played independently with kids solving problems on their own. And then the last one was built stronger in personal social bonds through shared experiences. We were doing a lot of things together.
2: Yes. Kids are not doing that anymore. Their attention is on the iPad. They're watching other kids play virtually.
0: Julia, you also blame COVID.
3: Yes, hang on. I'm out the door. That's it. Thank you. We always get me at the worst times, guys. Yeah, I think it's partly COVID. I know. But Jed puts me on hold for so long, and you guys got to keep catching on. It's fine. But I think it's partly COVID, and then also, like, just being an iPad baby as a whole. Because they're a little funky. And this is what my sister said about my niece. She's 18 and she will like cry in social situations, like in public. And my sister said, I don't know why she does that. Like, I would cry at home like a winner after I got home. And I was like, okay, girl. So, I do think that they have a harder time with social, things because
0: I have a hard time with social things though. So. Maybe I relate more to...
3: Well, also,
0: what do you mean?
3: Whenever you said that you were talking about patience, too, and I think that it shifted at a point in time where everyone got a participation trophy. So I think but at that point, like, Ashley didn't have that, and then, like, it started to be, like, your age group that started getting that participation trophy, and everyone got
2: participation trophies. And then my little sister, who was born in 95, I was like, wait, what is going on? No, there's losers and winners. Let's be real.
1: It's true, though.
2: Why are we doing that? Yeah, that's when we start making America soft.
0: Hey, make America strong again. Mess up.
3: Love you guys.
0: Love you, Julia.

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4: No. The official summer was July or June 20th or 21st.
6: Yes. Yeah, she's
2: How
6: right.
2: long has it been like 90 degrees?
6: For like 3 weeks.
4: Yes, but technically.
2: It's been summer.
4: Pretty technical. So happy summer.
2: Yes, all right then. Hey, happy
4: summer
2: summers.
4: Hey. Yay.
2: Happy summer. What a day. Oh, happy day. We are back. We are live. It is, what is today's date? June 22nd, 2025 at 6.
4: No, it's 2026.
2: It's fine. It's not live. This is a replay from the day a year ago. But no, it is officially Kanye West week. That's right. Ye is headed to Raymond James Stadium. And we've got a ton of tickets to give away. We will be doing a massive event, and this is going to be a ton of fun. On Friday morning, we're going to be broadcasting live at Sky Zone in Largo. So it's actually like literally right down the street. I don't know if you guys know where it is, but it is right down the street from the radio station. Join us. What we're going to do is give out Kanye tickets, obviously. In a lot of those tickets. Now, what are we going to do? We're going to have fun in a foam pit. Foam ball pit. It's not, we're not going to like, club night. Katie, did you ever host a club where they had foam?
5: Of course.
2: Those are disgusting.
5: Yes. soapy mess everywhere.
2: We're not doing that. You know, like the foam ball pits. We're going to be digging for gold, a gold digger competition. There will be a gold block inside of the foam. You're going to have to jump in. You're going to have a certain amount of time. And the first person to grab out that block will win the tickets. And then we'll put it back in and then we'll keep doing it. Like I said, we have a lot of tickets. Shout out to Ye. He gave us like a whole section for Sunday's show. We'll give away tickets throughout the week, but this one's going to be a lot of fun. And then, you know, bring the kids, hang out. We've got all of Sky Zone to kind of just play around in. They've got a basketball court, which I'm excited about. Oh, yeah. Balls life. Along with that, Busch Gardens tickets.
4: Nice.
2: We'll have $50 gas cards to give away as well. That's getting you qualified for Kanye West and our Ye Day. Did you guys have fun at the movies last night?
6: I had fun, but a lot of anxiety with that fun.
5: Dude, that movie was

0: stressing me out.
1: What movie was it?
0: Backrooms.
1: Okay.
2: Backrooms. I've heard a lot about Backrooms and then Obsession.
0: Yeah.
1: Mm-hmm. Yeah, I've been hearing about Obsession.
2: Did you? So Backrooms is about what?
0: It is about a guy who he owns a furniture store and he finds a secret door that goes to all of these creepy rooms. It just keeps going and going, but there's also a creature in there too.
2: No thanks.
1: Yeah.
0: I'm not trying to be scared.
2: Ashley,
0: it's
2: so eerie. Was New York amazing?
3: Oh my God. New York was so much fun.
2: Yes.
3: Mm-hmm. The food was good. The people were great. Shout out to the Knicks.
4: I just wanted to stop talking about the Knicks, Joe.
3: I'm not into it. And they're going to go back to back next year.
0: Oh.
2: What about the real reason why you went?
3: Oh, yeah. We had a really good time. I met her mom. KP, the girl that I'm seeing. We're still exclusive. There's no title.
2: But you met her mom and there's no title?
3: I met her mom. I met the whole family.
0: Oh, my God.
3: I know. I met the mom, the sister, it was her mom's restaurant. But the food was good. I did end up paying for my food. And then her mom ended up giving me some free stuff.
0: Aww.
3: Yeah, we shut it down.
0: It's awesome.
2: Well, you got to get her to call her a girlfriend at some point. But it will happen. I remember Ashley.
3: Too much pressure when you put titles on
2: stuff. I remember Ashley looking at you and being like, it's very hard to explain, you know, this girl you used to call a girl your lady friend. And we said, Jed, just call her your girlfriend. It's easier for the listeners.
4: Mm-hmm.
2: And, you know, what do you say about rules?
4: Rules for thee, not for me.
2: Come on, Ashley.
0: Ready.
2: All right. Well, let's have some fun today. Happy Monday, everyone.

0: We heard about Jed and Katie's weekend. We heard about Ashley's weekend. We'll talk more about Ashley in New York. We'll talk about Katie and Jed. I went to Michigan. I was off for about a week, and I went and I golfed with my dad for Father's Day. We were in a tournament. It is always fun to do things that you absolutely suck in for money. It's nice to bet money when you know you're going to lose. Heck, that's why I have the Hard Rock app. So look at that. That's my daily life. We didn't win anything. But there were some things that happened that were kind of funny. Leaving Michigan, though, and going back to Tampa was weird because I didn't have headphones. I left my headphones back at my parents. And I didn't realize it until my mom was, like, pulling up to the airport to drop me off.
1: Of course.
0: I am the type of person that always has headphones in. Like, literally all the time. Mm-hmm. If I'm not around people, I have to have noise at all times. You know?
2: Yeah, I know what you mean.
0: You know what I mean? I got it. Did anyone else have that issue with them? Do you guys like silence? Or?
1: Oh, no, I had to. When I was in New York, I was in an Uber, and I left my AirPods in the Uber. This is the day that I'm leaving. I was like, oh, no, I got to get headphones.
0: Yeah. It's not, can you be in silence?
3: Yeah. I actually drove here in complete silence. Is that weird?
0: You drove to from Wisconsin to Tampa?
3: No, from home. From my house to the radio station.
0: I know you're about to say you drove cross-country in silence.
3: Katie driving anywhere?
4: Yeah, that's true. Good point, Ashley.
0: You can drive in silence?
3: Yeah, sometimes I like it. Just the sound of
1: sometimes.
3: The road.
1: After work, I'll do it.
3: Yeah.
2: I can't be sitting alone. Even when I'm at home and I'm just... I'm doing laundry or cooking, I have to have music or something playing in the background.
1: I literally lay in the dark in my room with nothing on.
4: Is that nice?
0: I unknowingly was preparing myself for yesterday, about a week ago when I left for Michigan, I did not put in headphones at TPI. I had to bring my golf clubs because my dad and I were golfing. Mm-hmm. So I never check a bag, but I had to check a bag. And I needed to kind of focus and listen on how to... they make you do everything by yourself now.
1: Yeah.
0: Why do they trust us?
1: Right.
0: Why do airports trust us with tagging our bags?
3: Is my bag really going to make it to my destination?
0: Yeah. the workers, obviously, they got a lot going on. And I'm sure they have to deal with a lot of people who don't follow directions. But they are not necessarily the most warm people.
3: They just watch you. Like, put the string on. You'll get it.
0: They don't help you. They're like yelling at you.
3: Right.
0: So I had to really focus so I didn't have headphones in. And then since I didn't have headphones in, I was like, you know what? I'm gonna go up the escalator without headphones on. And then I'm like, you know what? I've never really heard what the tram sounds like. I'm gonna get onto the tram. I'm not gonna wear headphones. And then I said, you know what? I want to know what's going on at the Starbucks. I want to listen to people. So I went, and then the line was way too long, so I put headphones on. So I had to bow out by then. But then I'll have headphones in until I literally get to my mom's car.
1: Oh,
0: she
1: wow.
0: picked me up, and then I'll take them out. I have to have noise.
3: He said, I don't want nobody talking to me.
0: Yeah. No. Who's going to talk to me? I look like the Unabomber everywhere I go. Sweatshirt and sunglasses on.
2: Well, especially if you're traveling solo, you don't kind of want to be left alone.
0: I just need to have noise and controlled noise. Mm-hmm. So I did that, and I don't know. I got 800-409-9393. If you have to have noise at all times. Thank God for you listening to us every morning. Thank God for the fact that you got to have noise on.
1: Yes.
0: Or maybe you turn us off. We're good noise sometimes.
1: We're great background noise.
0: 800-409-9393. He didn't have to leave. I think he thought I was picking up a call. I was more so pulling up our phone lines. They haven't been pulled up in a little bit. And then I went to the headphone store. Mm-hmm. Do you know how much headphones are?
3: They're expensive.
0: How
3: much?
0: We got to give away headphones one day.
3: Yeah.
0: And we got to figure out how to get the budget for it. They're like $250.
3: They are.
2: What?
3: Yeah.
0: Yes. So I bought in-ears, the Apple in-ears throwback.
3: Yeah.
0: $25. And I think I'm going to be a wire guy too. People think that you're like, what?
3: No, keep going.
0: People think that you're part of like the government if you wear them.
1: See, I want to go back to the wired, but I remember having them and then always leaving my phone and having them in and walking and the phone just falling.
3: Yep.
1: I can see that happening with you, Joe.
0: Did you know that they could hack into your Bluetooth headphones? If you wear Bluetooth, anyone and everyone can hear it?
3: No, that is not true.
1: They can't?
3: Who said that?
0: Kamala Harris, my grandfather's favorite.
1: You can hear my conversations, eh?
0: It's not his favorite. He hates Kamala Harris.
1: You can hear my conversation, Jed, on my AirPods?
0: You can hack into Bluetooth headphones. Google it.
2: Yeah.
0: She said it on Kimmel.
2: There's a guy who's like a known web hacker. He's on a podcast called the Sean Ryan Podcast, and he basically did a whole entire breakdown about how he can look at your cameras at your home, your Bluetooth headphones. So, yeah.
1: Maybe I'll go back to the wire then.
3: Why not? Unless you really want to listen to my Bravo podcast. I mean, knock yourself out.
0: Yeah, I might start hacking into people's stuff.
2: No. I think that's a good idea.
0: But we'll see. But not with mine. And also, you get brain cancer. Not to get serious, but you'll probably have brain cancer if you wear Bluetooth headphones a lot. Ah. Me, I'll probably have brain cancer.
1: Yeah, you said you like to leave me your ear.
0: Yeah. You didn't know that?
2: About Wi-Fi.
0: Do you guys not know those things? Yeah, it's also why men get testicular cancer, because their phones are in their pocket.
1: Mm-hmm.
0: Google it.
3: Says who?
0: Says doctor.
3: This is not common knowledge.
2: Doctor now.
3: I have only heard it from Joe and Jed.
5: No, it's a fact.
2: Dr. Phil. Hold on.
0: No, it's not Dr. Phil. He's not even a doctor.
1: I know.
0: Yeah, there's that, I think that's why there's
2: like a big thing with microplastics on underwear, with like
0: tiny
2: synthetic
0: Gucci.
2: Underwear.
0: But hold on. Yeah. No, I'm talking about radio waves with cancer.
2: Radio waves.
3: The wireless and the microplastics. Yeah. I've only heard this from you guys.
0: Well,
1: the microplastics are legit.
0: Thank God for being friends with us. We got your back.
1: You're saving my life.
0: Not everyone does.
2: Ooh, radio and frequency and testicular cancer. The association between radio frequency and testicular damage is somewhat unproven, but clinical and experimental data show that it's a strong possibility.
0: There you go. Strong possibilities.
3: And there's a strong possibility that there's aliens and Bigfoot and Yeti.
1: Uh-huh.
3: Black Ness Monster, mermaids.
0: And a strong possibility I'll have to have headphones in going through all of that. And hey, you'll need headphones for, I don't know, maybe you want to go see Yay and it's going to be loud. And do you guys wear headphones at the, not headphones, but you wear the earplugs?
2: No,
0: at concerts?
2: Never.
0: No? No. Okay, good. All right, don't do that then. Yay tickets. You want them? We've got them. We're going to get you qualified for a major event. We'll be broadcasting live at Sky Zone in Largo on Friday. You are invited to join us even if you don't get qualified. But if you get qualified, you guarantee a spot in the line to win the tickets. We're going to play a game. I'll explain that later in the show. 7:30 this morning, right? 7:30 we'll get a qualifier?
2: Yep.
0: 7:30 and 9:30. Gay for Yay. We already played that one.
1: That was fun.
0: But we got some other games that we'll do. But we'll get you qualified at 7:30 today, okay?

0: This is going to be a fantastic day, one filled with prizes like Kanye West tickets, one filled with incredible content like Left on Red. Have you ever been, you know, waiting by your phone and going, well, what the hell? I got to get this update on a second date. I got to figure out why I got ghosted. We're going to help you out at 8:10. When I tell you that I read this email and went, there is absolutely no way that this actually happened. And then I saw pictures. And then they started to really break down what happened. And I don't know. I am almost positive that the gentleman, well, I know for a fact he knows why. Because then I, well, all right, let me break this down. Something happened on a date. A guy brings a woman back to his place. I don't want to say exactly what happens because it's ridiculous. It really is. Guy goes on a date with a girl. They go back to his place. Things are working fantastic. Everything is nice. Then something happens. Something happens at his place. He did nothing to her. Okay, this wasn't anything like he reached into my pants and I didn't want him to do that. No. He everything was good. He does something. It was an accident. In the email he sent, he goes, I think it's because of this. I called this woman last night to say, hey, we do a segment. I would love for you to come on the show. I think it'd be nice. She said, absolutely. But did he tell you what he did? I said, was it this? We both laughed at it. And she said, yes, that is why. Just wait till you hear it. Will we be able to get another date? I don't know. But it's worth the laugh. Left on Reddit 8:10. What's your sign is next? Text your name, from birthday, your sign to 97720. We'll shout you out in minutes.
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0: All right, thank you, Ashley. Oh, happy day. Oh, happy Monday. Happy yay week. We've got Kanye West tickets. We'll get you qualified for a grand prize ticket. We got an event going on at Sky Zone. Sky Zone, this is super important. We want to hang out with you. We're going to be at the Sky Zone in Largo on Friday. You're invited to join us. We'll be there from 6 to 10 if you are off for the summer. What a great way to spend, you know, with us. Yeah. Jumping into ball pits and jumping on trampolines. Nikki and I went there last week. I've been thinking about it every day since I went. We're going to go there tomorrow, right, and shoot some social?
23: Yes, sir.
0: That will be super cool. I'm excited about that, just so I could jump around. but join us. Let's have some fun. Friday. It's free. We'll be there, and like I said, Kanye tickets. Now, if you want to win those tickets, though, best advice for you is to get qualified. You'll win a $50 gas card, so we'll pay your way to come hang out with us in Largo. But that will happen right around 7:30. Don't miss it.

0: What are you hate watching? 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Why would I subject myself to something so just annoying? But people do it, like Katie.
1: Yeah.
0: 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Maybe the Joe Show on 93.3 FLZ is that hate listen for you. I hope not. But what is it for you, Katie?
1: So when I went to Wisconsin the other weekend, I stayed with my best friend, Abby, and we watched all of these super cringy early 2000 rom-coms. We watched Center Stage. We watched Save the Last Dance.
2: Oh, wow.
1: What else?
2: Throwback.
1: Never Been Kissed. We watched 10 Things I Hate About You.
0: I've genuinely have never heard about any of these.
1: Those are classic. Save the Last Dance?
2: Yes.
0: What makes them so hateable but also watchable?
1: Because they're just like,
2: yeah, some of the acting is just really bad. You ever see something you're like, what's, I can't remember the show that I'm watching, but I do watch shows and you just want to get through it. Like the movie I recommended for you on Netflix, the guy that was the,
3: On the Line.
2: On the Line. That was a hate watch. It was so bad, but it's just like, I started it, I have to finish it.
1: Right. It's so bad, it's good.
2: Yeah.
0: I feel like you guys are explaining two different things though. You say that you hate it, but you have to get through it.
2: Yeah.
0: You say you hate it, but you watch, you love it.
1: Yeah, to get through it. Or Twilight, when we watch the entire Twilight saga. Oh my God.
2: Yeah, that's
1: so
2: awful.
1: Bad. It's so bad, it's good.
0: Did you guys go outside when you visited?
1: Not really. Barely
0: hate
1: left
0: watching.
1: The couch.
0: Mm-hmm. What is it for you?
2: A lot of reality TV right now.
1: Oh, yeah.
2: What is the Orange County Housewives?
1: Mm-hmm.
2: And the Potomac Housewives are just not good, and I just got Peacock. So now I'm forcing myself just to watch it.
0: Why?
2: Because the storylines aren't good, and I
0: no,
2: just...
0: No, why are you forcing yourself to watch it,
2: so I can talk
0: though.
2: To Katie about it.
1: Yeah. Oh. The Bravo girlies.
3: I'm hate-watching the World Cup. Unless,
1: no!
3: Let me explain myself, Joe.
2: That's not
3: loud. Let me explain myself. So I'll tell you why. Because unless USA is playing, I don't give a damn. You
1: get that?
3: No, but it's true. I don't care about Saudi Arabia. I don't care about Spain. I don't care about anybody besides US of A. So when I see Panama playing Jordan.
2: Oh, I'm locked in.
3: No, I'm not locked in.
2: Dude, I was at the bar in New York and I was watching soccer. I was like, Joe would be proud.
0: I love it. I'm a big, not to get, well, let's stay on topic.
2: Yeah, yeah.
0: We'll talk about the World Cup later in the show.
2: But you can't hate watching
0: that. That's how locked
3: in. I'm hate watching it because I'm just like, you couldn't cut it in America. I look at some of these cats.
0: Oh, they could.
3: No, they definitely could not.
0: Some of these cats and kittens are pretty damn good. They are skilled.
3: Well, they're skilled athletes, but I'm just, like low IQ.
2: Go ahead.
0: What?
2: I'll do it with books. I'll do it with books.
0: You hate read?
2: Yeah. So
0: hate reading too.
2: No, someone will recommend a book and then I'll be halfway through it and you want to give it a chance and you're just like, this book is awful, but I have to see it through. I've got to get to the end. So I'll hate read.
1: And sometimes it's fun to just roast it too.
2: Yeah. Mm-hmm. Because that's all I'm going to do with the Housewives. I'm going to watch it. Yeah. I'm come here and I'm roast every character with Kate.
1: That's right.
2: Tell her how
1: we gotta
2: much I've
1: together.
2: Wasted my time watching it. Oh, I can't believe I sat through that season. It was awful.
0: While you're watching it, you don't like it?
2: It feels good to complain sometimes, does it not?
0: Feel good to complain? I've never complained in my life. I totally haven't, made a living off of it. I just, the more and more I think about it, I was thinking about it last night. I literally texted Katie. I go, don't touch this one topic. I want to talk about this one thing. I can't think of anything that I hate and I watch. I'm the type of person that the moment that it's around me, if I get familiar with it, I will eventually like it. I will buy into anything, like the World Cup.
3: Yeah, and if you don't like it, you'll just change.
0: Dude, I'm not messing around. I might start watching the Premier League.
3: No.
0: I was talking to a dude. I met a guy from England over the weekend. We were talking about soccer.
2: It's just too long. 90 minutes is a crazy long
0: 90
2: time.
0: Minutes, it's like the same time as a professional sports game.
2: It just seems
0: there's
2: slower.
0: No commercial breaks. They literally only... Wait, we're getting off topic. Why am I defending soccer?
3: Because you don't
1: kick the ball a day in your life?
2: Yeah. I would hate watching you play soccer. I'm like, this guy sucks, but I gotta watch it.
1: Brother.
0: I've thought about it. Guys, we want to lose weight?
2: Soccer.
3: Soccer.
0: You know what? Here. Coming up next. Fine. I can't wait any longer. I have a pitch. I have a pitch for everyone.
3: I'm listening.
0: I've got something that I've been thinking about. I actually talked a little bit about it, but not to the extent that I'm going towards, but I talked about it with Katie's fiancé, Sean.
2: Oh.
0: And he's in, but I need you three in. Okay?
2: It's crazy. I don't know.
0: Wait, hey, do you know what it is?
1: You told me about it.
0: I did? It's next.

0: That's a fun song. Tame Impala, Jenny, Dracula. We're Tampa Bay's number one and only hit music channel, 93.3 FLZ. Idea. You guys ready?
1: Yeah. Yes.
2: Let's hear it.
0: Okay. And Katie says she thinks she knows what I'm about to say.
1: I do.
0: Okay, say it.
1: You want us to join a basketball league?
0: Guys.
1: Full court.
0: Full court.
1: What?
0: All right.
1: I have something to say already.
2: Okay.
1: Just say no. No. There's this girl on TikTok that I messaged. It's like a pickup game for girls.
0: For only girls?
1: Yeah, you can play.
0: No, that's stupid.
1: You're Juwan. No, we need to have a mixed league. You should play. You should come with me.
2: You got to shave
1: your
2: beard,
1: though. I'm so serious. You had the wig from when you went to...
0: No, but I'll buy one.
1: I think you should.
0: The only wig I have right now is the judge joke.
1: You should come in. I think this would be hilarious. You come in a sports bra.
3: Slay the house.
1: You come in some booty
3: George
1: shorts.
3: Washington.
1: You should.
0: Four score 7 years old. Yeah.
1: And then you hoop all of us. I'm just like.
0: It'd be awesome. It'd be like, what the hell is going
1: but
0: on?
1: But no,
0: with
1: she messages Mac. You should come in, hang out with us, and do it.
0: All right. Well,
1: let's hear
0: good.
1: About your team.
0: Now we know about one league, but there is a potential that they're not going to let Jed in because of his mustache. He can't get rid of that mustache.
2: Why is it the YMCA?
0: Well, no, it's a women's league.
1: Oh. Yeah.
0: So we got to find an intramural, like why do I want to say intersex? Co-ed. Co-ed.
2: That's what it's called.
0: Yes.
2: Two different things. Co-ed.
0: Yes. Co-ed. But I think that if we could put this together and, you know.
1: Inside, though, right?
0: Of course.
1: Okay, because it's 95 degrees outside.
3: Can we do half court? I cannot do half court.
0: No, this is about a workout. This is about a workout. And after watching soccer, you know, I'm getting into soccer. There's ways to conserve your energy and never have to take a break. But also there's ways to take a break but not have to use a timeout. I'm talking about flopping. We could. There's so much that I've already thought about with our team.
3: What's flopping?
0: Flopping is where you act like someone fouled you.
3: That would be me the entire game. It's just me laying center court.
1: Or you just stand under the basket, I'll pass you the ball.
0: That's why soccer players act like they're hurt.
1: Oh.
0: Did you know that?
1: I did not.
2: They can draw penalties and stuff.
1: That makes sense, though.
0: But the main thing is so that they can catch their breath. That's why they lay on the ground for so long.
1: When you watch soccer this past weekend, did you see a couple people fall on the ground? Like, no one even touched you.
0: Yes, it happens every game. But so
1: my
0: we
1: neck,
0: could
1: my back.
0: And then you'll be fine, Katie. Also, we'll use all of our timeouts.
1: Mm-hmm.
0: I can be a player coach. I think I'll be a great coach.
1: Whoa.
0: What?
1: Did you just say a player coach?
0: Yeah.
1: You're going to play on the team and coach the team?
0: Of course.
2: Yeah.
1: No, you can't do that.
2: That's how it goes.
0: What do you mean?
1: You can't do
0: That's
1: that.
0: That's how most intramural
1: conflict
0: teams are.
1: Conflict of interest.
0: No, it's not.
2: That's how
0: I want
2: it
0: the best
2: works.
0: For the team.
1: Okay.
0: Trust me.
2: That's how it works.
0: I'm going to get very competitive. But this is great. We're talking about getting ready for the cruise and everything. Mm-hmm. This will inherently have us lose a lot of weight. That's a lot of cardio and fun cardio. Thoughts?
2: I think it's a bad idea, Joe.
0: Why?
2: Why
0: does it have to be a bad idea?
2: I'm telling you why it's a bad idea. It's a bad idea because our friend Aaron Jacobson was playing intramural softball and hurt himself.
0: Yeah, but that's because...
2: telling you what, because Joe, you're going to get back on the horse and it's going to take you a little bit to get up to speed.
1: Don't hurt yourself.
2: What happens?
0: Fine.
2: You say that, but what happens if you tear an Achilles or you tear a knee?
1: Don't put that into the world, Jay.
2: I'm telling you, that's what happens. Over 30, it happens, Ashley. Your body's more susceptible to injury.
1: Listen, you better not walk down the aisle with a cane.
0: 804.
1: Wait, I kind of love that, though.
2: No skiing, no snowboarding, no basketball.
0: Pimp limp.
1: No.
0: Pimp limp.
1: Your fiance, she would not like that.
0: Monocle.
1: I'm not going to allow it.
3: Mr. Peanut.
2: Yeah, gotcha.
0: We'll be the first ever wedding couple where the bride is waiting at the if you are in any intramurals, if you play adult sports, if you would like to be on our team, because we do have to now field a team. I'm being very serious about this. I think it'd be fun. I think it'd be team building.
1: I'm shocked Jed doesn't want to. Didn't he play fake football?
0: Yeah, well, he likes to hang out with his other friends more than us.
1: Fake softball?
0: But maybe your other friends could be on the team.
1: No, they got to try out.
0: Well, that's why. Yeah. How about this? You want to be the assistant coach?
1: I do. I think I should be.
0: Are you okay with being a player coach?
1: Yeah.
0: Okay, then I'm the head coach. Now, we got to put together the team. So, let's do that. Like, for example, I see Jules just texted me.
1: He's the mascot.
0: Jules said he might be good.
1: I love Jules.
0: He's from Brooklyn.
3: He could be a point guard.
1: I'm the point guard. Sorry.
4: Oh, okay. So yeah. Ashley's point guard.
1: I'm controlling the rock.
4: Chad's the center.
0: Well, that's where we got to have a talk.
1: I'm the point guard and the shooting guard.
4: Nice.
1: Yeah.
4: I'll be a power forward.
0: Fine. How about this? I'll be the point guard, you'd be the shooting guard. Okay, I like that. You like that?
1: Yeah, I do like that.
0: Look at that, head coach.
1: But I'm going to have the ball in my hand most of the time.
4: Of course.
1: Yeah.
0: That's what you do.
1: Jed's going to be the water boy.
0: All right. Let's put this together.
4: Now, he's very serious about hydration.
1: Yeah.
0: We'll also have Aaron Jenkinson.
2: I think he's done playing intramural sports for a while, buddy.
0: No, he's
1: not. He could be the referee.
2: He told me he was done with softball. I don't know if he's going to be done for basketball. Could be two different things.
1: He hurt himself playing softball?
2: Mm-hmm.
1: Oh, well, yeah, basketball.
2: Broke his finger.
1: Okay. Yeah.
4: He hurt himself when I was on his team. He ran his junk into a fence. He's the
1: that's just him.
4: Accident-prone person.
1: That's his issue, then. Why are you running into a fence? How old are you?
0: I want to call him, but I feel like it'd be rude.
2: I'll call him.
1: Do it. He's on vacation.
0: We could also get his producer, Sam.
4: Oh, Sam would be good.
1: Mm-hmm.
0: He would be good. He would be good.
1: I've never seen him out in the wild. But I can't. So I don't know what his ability is on the court yet.
0: Can we call their hotline?
2: I don't have their hotline.
0: Isn't it like, you know, I don't know.
1: I say we get T-Crass.
0: 813-WDAE.
4: T-Crass would be awesome.
1: Yes.
4: Just set him up in the middle and just dump it to him.
2: Hey, everybody.
1: I think we get T-Crass. No one would beat us, ever.
0: I think
1: he'd be our Wimby.
4: Yeah, honestly, though.
0: Maybe, just maybe, we could get a professional athlete. Jed knows all those fighters.
1: He does.
0: Maybe we could get athletes on our team.
1: Yeah.
0: No one will know. No one will ever know. Here, just hold on. Let me pick him up so I can hear him. Let me pick him up. I want to have it ring. Let me pick him up on the air. Perfect. Let's hear it ring.
5: Hello?
0: Hey, what's going on?
5: Good morning. How are you?
0: You're on the Joe Show. Sam.
5: Yes, sir.
0: Real quick, we're putting together an intramural team. Can I get you and Aaron to commit?
5: What sport? I'm in. Aaron might be hurt.
0: Basketball.
5: Oh, we're game.
0: All right. Perfect.
1: We'll locked talk. In.
0: Hope you have a great show, buddy.
5: You too. Have a good show.
0: All right. Well, hey, what are you guys talking about right now? Let's guess. What could they be talking about right now?
1: The USA playing Turkey on Thursday.
0: You talking about soccer?
5: We just talked about soccer.
1: Yeah. All right. Big sports.
0: What are you guys talking about next?
5: Who's more likely to make the playoffs, the Rays or the Bucks?
1: Okay.
0: Good question. Something to think about. All right. Hold on, we've got Aaron.
2: Aaron, you're on the phone with us.
0: Aaron, we were just talking to Sam.
6: Are we on air?
1: Yeah.
2: We're on air right now, yes.
6: What's up?
0: Intramural basketball. Can we count you in?
6: Yeah, but I'm just shooting threes because I'm deadly afraid of ACL and Achilles injuries.
0: Perfect.
1: All right.
0: All right. We're going to be good.
6: I'll play a little defense, too. I'll play a little defense.
1: Just a little.
0: Yeah, we got to have you play. And I'm a player coach, so I'll be tough on you.
6: That's good. That's what I need. I need that a little bit. I need somebody to give it to me a little bit.
1: Yeah.
0: A young Tommy Lloyd. All right. Hey, by the way.
6: How about them Knicks?
1: Yep. Yeah.
0: Ashley was in New York hanging out with the Knicks.
6: I know. I got to talk to her about it. All right. Love you guys. Let's
1: play.
6: Right,
2: love you.
0: All right. Stay black. What's coming up with the news?
4: A Florida man was arrested for trying to steal a medical helicopter.
0: And I got it.
4: And success. How much did Toy Story 5 make at the box office this weekend?
0: Oh, and by the way, Ashley and I had a little movie bet.
4: Yeah?
0: I'm going to just completely destroying that movie bet.
4: Okay.
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9: So a Florida man is facing charges after troopers say that he crashed his pickup truck on I-75 in Hernando County and then tried to steal an emergency medical helicopter that had landed to treat the victims. So the suspect claimed that he saw the anti-crime

0: Christ, moments before losing control of his vehicle. This is 10 Tampa Bay News with more on it.
1: Was he drinking 34 White Claws?
0: I don't think this time.
2: Man facing charges today after the Florida Highway Patrol says he tried to steal a medical helicopter that was actually waiting to transport patients after a rollover crash on I-75. This happened up in Hernando County early Friday morning. It was on I-75 in the northbound lanes right at Church Road. First responders, they worked to put those two victims into the helicopter while this other guy that was involved in the crash actually tried to steal the chopper. He was identified as Riley Ferrer and then arrested and charged with resisting an officer and burglary.
0: Like, at what point are you like, this is the move? I'm going to take this heli.
1: Yeah, never. That couldn't be me.
3: I am terrified. Not even, but obviously, did we talk about Oliver Tree? His passing, the artist? I'm not getting near a helicopter.
0: No, thank you.
3: I don't care if I'm getting arrested.
0: Kobe?
3: I'm not doing it.
0: Exactly.
4: Stevie Ray Vaughan, too.
3: I'm just saying, like, the, I mean, I don't.
0: Yeah. Terrifying. So we're talking the World Cup, and the United States defeated Australia 2-0, clinching a spot in the round of 32. Take a listen.
5: As the referee blows the final whistle, and the USA have done it. Two wins out of two.
3: That's a big win. That's a big win.
4: I love that announcer.
3: We clinched. We're going to the round of 32 now. And it looks like our route to make it
1: easier
3: to at least the quarterfinals is pristine.
0: So who
3: guys,
0: do they play next?
3: This could be big.
0: Is it Turkey?
3: So next we'll play Turkey. We'll play Turkey on Thursday night at 10 p.m.
4: Yucky.
0: Is it
3: 10 p.m.? It's nuts. So they have some games at midnight.
0: I know.
3: It's hard for me to watch them, but I tried.
1: I was like, why is this game on? Just started.
3: So we'll play it on Thursday, and then the game after that will be on Wednesday, July 1st, 8 p.m.
4: Okay.
0: That's more manageable. Mm-hmm.
3: Potentially, we don't know just yet, but potentially, I believe it's Bulgaria.
4: Bosnia, I thought you told me.
3: Bosnia.
4: Yeah.
0: Do we ever play Iran? Because those players, ooh.
1: I don't know.
3: Some of the, yeah, I know.
0: When's
3: some
0: the
3: of the
0: players are
1: model. When does the World Cup end?
3: But they suck at soccer.
4: In July. So.
1: July 19th.
3: They can eat it.
1: Also, Joe, because you're watching as well, sorry real quick. Do you feel like if you see the flags of these countries, now you're going to know what they are? Because I think I'm so good at it now.
3: You think that you're good at it?
1: Yes.
3: All right.
1: Give me some July 19th. Damn.
3: Hold on. This is what we're going to do.
1: I got to watch all the games.
3: We'll do a quiz. Who can name the flags the best? We'll do that. Like,
1: yeah. Okay. July 19th. I'll make up some flashcards. The top five movies this weekend. No big shocker that Toy Story 5 is number one, followed by Disclosure Day, Obsession, Backrooms, and Scary Movie. Toy Story 5, any guesses how much it made?
3: I know, but...
1: Okay. I can't...
4: I'm going to guess $275.
1: $5 million.
0: $160 million.
4: Oh, I'm way off.
0: This is the franchise best and the biggest opening weekend of the year.
1: And so everybody's saying if you're an adult, you need to see this so you can get your kids off the iPad.
3: It's going
1: to
3: be a billion. Yeah, they were like, they literally spent 90 minutes just telling parents, get them off of iPads.
1: Mm, I gotta, yeah.
3: They're saying Lily Pad is one of the best villains in any movie. Seriously, that's what they're saying. But not as bad as Lotso. That guy.
4: He was a bad man.
3: He was like the Epstein of teddy bears. That's what they're calling him. I'm calling him.
1: Oh, okay.
3: No one else has called him. Seriously, he was smuggling like the other toys. All right, but
4: you're wrong. Yeah. You're not wrong.
0: Taylor Swift is still trending in connection to the movie, and she said that she wrote, "I knew it, I knew you" in 8 hours.
6: Been kind of a hectic day. At 11 a.m., went to go see Toy Story 5. Got so inspired. Got the songwriter zoomies. Went home. Wrote the end credit song for Toy Story 5. We have now produced it and I'm doing vocals. It's 6:57 p.m.
0: I'm a songwriter zoomies.
1: I'm a hater, bro. I'm so jealous that she gets to do this with Toy Story 5. I'm sorry. Love Taylor Swift, but I'm kind of hating right now. Not
3: I'm jealous of anyone who went to the movie. I wasn't able to do it. I need to get my popcorn bucket.
1: Yeah. They're all sold out.
3: I think that they probably are.
0: We didn't see them when we went to the movies last night.
3: Ah, grand.
4: You also went to a smaller theater, too.
0: That's true. Oh, there were so many families and kids there, and they had their little blankies and their jammies on to watch a movie. It was really cute.
3: Also, if you guys want to go, I think I'm going to go on Saturday. If you
4: okay.
3: Guys
4: okay.
3: Go.
4: I'll do that.
3: And all right.
1: Finally, Alan Cumming teased the new show, and I'm so pumped. The Traitors.
7: Hello, dears.
8: My bad.
1: That's okay. The series debuts on Thursday,
7: hello,
1: September
7: dearies.
1: 17th.
8: Oh, sorry.
1: With an extended 2-hour
7: hello, dearies. I'd like to formally invite you to The Traitor's New Blood, an all-new season of treachery and deceit where I open my castle doors to everyday Americans. By order of The Traitors, your presence is requested.
1: Traitors. I'm so pumped.
9: I like his accent.
3: Traitors.
1: Let's go to Scotland. Let's just do it.
9: Yeah.
1: Stay in that castle. 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
3: Thank you, Katie. Hey, we're commercial.

0: number one and only hit music channel 93.3 FLZ. It is the Joe Show. This is super important to note, and it is so close to our radio station, so selfishly, I'm very excited about that. But you got to join us on Friday. Friday, we're going to be in Largo at the Sky Zone. And we're going to be giving away a ton of Kanye West tickets. So Ye is headed to Tampa this weekend, taking over Ray J on Friday and Sunday night. We've got your Sunday night tickets, and this is going to be something that I am so excited for because we are going to the show with you. Now, we have always said that we're not going to go to concerts, and the reason why is not because we don't love the music. Obviously, we do what we do because we love the music. Mm-hmm. But normally we don't get as many tickets, so we want to make sure, like, I got Taylor Swift tickets. I was excited for it, but then as we got closer to the show, I felt guilt. I'm like, I got to get you to go. So we gave away those tickets. Remember we went to the park and did this whole thing? Mm-hmm. This one's different. Thank you, Kanye. Thank you, Ye. He gave us a section. Isn't that, like, freaking nuts to awesome. Think about? So we're going to go with you. Freaking bats. We're going to go with you. Remember that, Vine? We're going to go with you. The way to win the tickets is, on Friday, we're going to do a competition at Sky Zone. It's going to be digging for gold. It will be the gold digger competition. There will be a golden foam brick in the foam pit that they have. We're going to have a line of people dive into the foam. You're going to have a certain amount of time to try to get the brick. We've got multiple pairs of tickets to give away. So if you get there and, you know, maybe you even have a chance to go twice. Depends on how many people are there. Mm-hmm. You'll dive in. If you can get it, boom, you get the tickets. Now, anyone can show up. And even if you don't want to go to the show, hey, Sunday night, I can't make it. Join us because we're going to be in the Sky Zone hanging out with you. So you can go play and do all of that. 6 till 10. Take the morning off. Maybe you're already on summer break. Join us. We're going to give away qualifiers, though, so that you can get to the front of the line. In about 20 minutes, we'll get our first qualifier at 7:30. So get ready for that. When you do get qualified, you get a $50 gas card.
1: Nice.
0: That's cool, right?
1: Yeah.
0: Mm-hmm. Okay.
1: I can use that right now. Well,
0: you can't have it.
1: Okay.
0: 7:30, we'll talk then. It'd be super cool.
2: It's going to be good.
0: Let me save that. I was going to do the World Cup thing, but let's save the World Cup for next. Let's talk about this. No one cleans after themselves. 800-409-9393. 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You can text in at 97720. Katie, you are not happy with our coworkers.
3: I'm not. And, okay. So we had a really fun event on Thursday here at the radio station, and there was tons of food. And it was all based around, like, the World Cup. So it was from all mm-hmm. these, you know, different countries and stuff. And when I came into work on Friday, I was really looking forward to those empanadas.
1: Okay, yeah.
3: Because Teresa is amazing. She does so much here, and she always makes sure that she puts it in the fridge so I can have some leftovers. It was all on the table, Ashley. I wanted
4: overnight,
3: to barf. Overnight, just pasta salad.
4: What?
3: Just sitting there.
4: All that food went away.
0: We wonder why
4: melting.
0: We have roaches.
3: Yeah.
0: I saw a roach this morning, by the way.
3: No, you didn't.
0: Swear to God.
1: I did, too.
0: You
1: women's
0: saw
1: bathroom.
0: That one?
1: I saw one in women's bathroom.
3: So anyways, yeah. So I cleaned it up because I didn't want us to get roaches. I don't want us
1: well,
3: to
1: we
3: get
1: already
3: rats.
1: Had them.
3: It's Florida. But there were like all these people who were here at work. And I don't want to name names.
1: I'll name names.
3: But they were like walking past it, seeing all this food sitting out. You could have easily just thrown it away. So I threw it away.
0: Before I went on vacation, fun fact, the kitchen was disgusting as it always is. I don't go in the kitchen. I don't heat up food. I don't take the coffee. I don't do anything in the kitchen. But I walked by it. I saw it. It was disgusting. I went and I washed the whole, or not washed, but I wiped down the whole counter.
1: Yeah, that really irritates me.
0: You can ask Tommy. I did it.
1: When people go and they throw their food in the sink, it's like, you know it's not going to go down the drain. Why do you have it just there?
0: We have a food catcher in the sink, like one of those.
1: Yeah.
0: And people just straight up have, like, the food is caught in
1: there. Cereals in there, fruit. It's like, come on. You guys are, and what's mind-blowing is these are grown people. These are adults that have children. So who's cleaning up after the kids?
0: I've only seen our gross guy coworkers it, though.
1: It's women, too. It's
0: women, too?
1: Yeah.
0: The women and the children?
1: Women and the children. Women and the children.
0: Damn, women and the children.
1: It grinds my gears when people get water, they're in the sink, and then there's just water splattered everywhere. You tell them you can't grab a napkin and just wipe that water up?
3: Yeah.
0: Yeah,
3: if your food misses the trash can.
1: Yes.
3: There's food around the trash can.
1: Oh, my God.
3: Like, what is happening?
0: Now, we say all of this, and I do have to, this is important to say, I do have to make note of this. If my fiance was listening, she'd call in and say that I am the messiest
1: really?
0: Human being of all time.
1: I would never expect you to be messy,
0: my place
1: Joe.
0: Is disgusting whenever it's just me. I'm not good at cleaning after myself.
1: So if you make a meal for yourself, you're not going to clean the plates right after?
0: I soak them.
1: Oh, God. That means it's going to be there for 3 days.
2: Yeah, I'm a soaker.
1: Someone says, oh, yeah, I just want to soak it. That means it's going to be there for 3 days.
0: After I make my dinner, if I'm making it and if I got to clean, I go Mormon on it. Not just soak.
1: So I'm the complete opposite. I'm a cleaner. I will cook my meal. As soon as my meal is done ready, I'm going to do the dishes and then I'll eat.
3: Me too.
2: Yeah. My girlfriend and I made dinner together on Friday night and I got all the stuff out to cook. Uh-huh. But she's the one who cleans and puts it away.
3: So what is the holdup when it comes to cleaning after yourself?
2: Because when I cook, Katie, I typically try to, cook myself dinner and then lunch and dinner for the next day.
3: Okay.
2: So I can just put it in the microwave and heat it up and eat it. I don't want to clean in that moment because I'm making so much food and using so many dishes.
0: I just want to eat a hot meal.
2: Yeah.
1: And clean up.
2: No.
3: Well, must be nice.
0: I want to eat a hot meal, and then after I eat it, I don't want to clean. I just want to lay down.
1: Well, that's the thing. You have to clean before you eat.
0: But then my food is no longer hot.
1: Gotta be quick. Yep. Gotta be quicker than that.
3: We'll time you next time.
1: Dude, the way I make breakfast, it's a sport. I do the eggs. Well, no, I start the bacon and then I do the eggs and I have the bacon set at a time where when I have enough time left where I can wash the pan after cooking the eggs.
3: Yeah,
1: and they're on my plate so hot.
0: Yeah, but then your eggs are cold.
1: No, they're not because the bacon's, all I do is grab the bacon out because it's like, 40 seconds left on the clock. Take it out. The bacon's hot and
0: you
1: the eggs
0: clean
1: are hot.
0: Your pan in 40 seconds?
1: Yes, it's just eggs.
0: Dirty pan.
2: Yeah.
1: It's just eggs. Literally two eggs and you scrub it and it's already hot.
2: She didn't let it soak.
1: If you let it, no, I'm not letting it soak. I'm cleaning it right after.
3: Yeah, if the pan is hot, it's easy to just like wipe it out.
1: So let's have a breakfast off.
2: Okay, I will agree with you on that, Summers. You bring up a good point there. If you don't wipe it when it's hot, it's going to be a mess to clean it later.
0: They call me John Smith after I cook.
2: Oh, because you're a super soaker?
0: The guy who created, who was the...
2: I thought it was Brigham Young.
0: They call me Brigham Young. I think it's John Smith.
2: I don't know.
0: I don't know.
3: I'm not a good pull, Judd.
0: And that's talking Mormon.

0: Are you guys dialed into the World Cup? Are we watching it? Are we having fun? How much are we into it?
1: I watched it all weekend, every day.
0: Yeah?
1: I am not.
2: I'm on the fence. I'm like 50-50. Only Team USA.
0: I am loving so much about it. One, I'm getting into soccer. I actually do enjoy the sport. I get it now. Mm-hmm. I don't think it's as slow as people think it is. It's a good time. I love rooting for our country. Nothing gets me more excited than when we like are all together and we're like, you know what? We're Team America. Like, that's cool. I'm even kind of enjoying the other teams. I'm Team France, by the way. Mbappe. That guy's sick. Yeah, I just bought his jersey. It's coming in tomorrow. What I love most, though, is have you guys seen how much the fans from other countries who are coming to the U.S. are loving the U.S.
1: Have you not seen them on TikTok trying the food?
0: This is going to be your new favorite thing.
1: Okay.
0: It is so awesome because listen, and I'm not saying that everything in the country is great. Obviously, there is good and there is bad, but I think sometimes it is good. You know, they say grass is greener. It's good to hear from others that are not here all the time.
1: Yeah,
0: and what they think about our country. And the reviews are in.
1: They love it.
3: Freaking big fan.
1: They've been going to Chili's, Wendy's. They haven't. Like, oh,
0: have you really
1: God.
0: Not seen any
2: the
0: of this?
2: The only thing that I've seen, Joe.
0: I saw a bunch of people from Denmark doing cheese pulls at Chili's.
2: Seen are like the British and the Irish people. They go nuts with these chants. Like they,
1: That's the only thing I've seen in the culture.
0: Okay. Shout out to Dave Portnoy. He's going to come up with a song for the U.S. Okay. And I'm going to back him. But I love it.
1: Yeah,
0: I love
1: me
0: it.
1: Too.
0: If you have not seen, we'll retweet a bunch of stuff. We'll post a bunch of stuff. Here, this is a guy from Japan.
2: Okay.
0: The Japan is playing in Texas.
1: Okay.
0: So, and also the way the World Cup works is it's like every 4 years, do they come here? No. It travels around. It was in, I believe, Saudi Arabia.
2: Qatar last time.
0: It was, yes. Yeah. I don't know. And to be honest with you, too, you could have told me that they're both the same place. You could tell me that they're not. I really don't know.
1: We're just now learning these countries.
0: I am learning as we go. But this is the World Cup is in America this time. It's also in Mexico. It's in North America, Canada. This guy, though, Japanese man in Texas, talking about his time.
4: Where are you guys from? Where is everyone from?
5: Japan!
4: What do you think of America, of Texas?
5: Texas is good. Everything is big.
4: Where are you guys from? Everything is big.
0: Everything is big.
1: They did say that they're all probably going to go back rather large because of the food. But hey, well, I love it.
0: They definitely could. All right, here's more of people enjoying America.
6: Look at the amount of seats in this place. Do they actually fill these stadiums? Like, do people actually come for the games that actually fill these out? Because that's honestly mental. Like, that is crazy. There is a ton of seats in here. If this was England, it would literally be like on a little park field with
0: He's talking about
6: shit
0: how big
6: everywhere.
0: High schools are.
7: Right now, if we had Chipotle in Australia, I swear to God, I would be there every single day.
8: Mm-hmm. It is so good.
9: Guys, Guzman needs to take notes.
10: Mad Max needs to take notes.
7: Like, what is in this crap?
11: Crap. It's just incredible. Absolutely incredible. There really is. Like no other. I honestly think, unless you live in America, or unless you visit here, you can't really comprehend how nice these areas are.
0: Isn't that awesome?
12: My Alfredo fettuccine.
0: Here you go. This is a woman trying fettuccine Alfredo with the American fettuccine Alfredo. I believe she's at a place called Olive Garden.
2: Oh.
11: You can't really comprehend how nice these areas are.
12: That's the best pasta I've ever eaten in my life.
13: Thank you.
12: WTF. That's the best pasta I've ever had. Mm. I love it here.
14: Holly. That
0: was the best.
15: Everybody's so friendly, southern hospitality. The air smells nice.
16: When you're in the UK, okay, if you're next to the beach, it smells. The beach doesn't smell here, right?
15: No, everything's beautiful.
0: This is an Italian man realizing that we have free refills in America.
13: You want one Coke Zero or two?
14: I can refill this 1,000 times.
17: Yeah, but you won't drink 1,000 cups.
14: You don't know me. And it's free.
17: You paid for it. You paid it.
14: Once.
17: Bro, slow down.
0: This is a woman trying In-N-Out Burger.
18: It's the best burger. Honestly, it's so good. And then I also got the animal style fries and a diet lemonade for balance. I just she gets love it. It here. Like,
0: it is so much fun to watch these guys. Here's some more people. This is in New York City.
19: Manhattan, and a lot of these bars, they don't open until around 11 a.m., but we got a few games coming up this afternoon, and we're lucky because we found some of these soccer fans who are visiting the United States right now. We want to talk to them. I'm being joined by Henrik and Jonas from Norway.
0: Sick names.
19: You guys, a big kind of angle of this World Cup is you guys in Europe, you don't tip when you go to restaurants at all. Here is the American tipping culture. Did you experience that? Have you run into that at all? What do you think of our tipping culture here?
20: We are not used to it in Europe, as you said. And last night we ordered food, and we needed to tip. There's no option not to tip.
21: It's really weird. It's really weird. So
0: so then not all things
1: I
0: they
1: think
0: like.
1: It's all right. Yeah,
0: so,
1: it was like, yeah.
19: Yeah. Yeah. All right, so talk about, you know, your experience.
0: The other thing, too, is, and I think that Katie's got a report on the ranch.
1: Mm-hmm.
0: The ranch dressing, they love ranch.
1: They do.
0: They're big on ranch. And the TSA had to put out a report that was like, hey, just so you know, it is not TSA friendly to bring ranch dressing.
1: That's right.
0: So then, what is Hidden Valley?
2: Yeah.
1: Mm-hmm.
0: They have now come out with individually packeted TSA friendly ranch package.
1: Oh, just for yeah. The guy. Crafted it too. So they're like the little, you know, what is it, 3 ounces?
0: Mm-hmm.
1: Whatever. So yeah. They're going to look out for these people in other country, but they're going to look out for us when we want to do so.
0: Kind of.
1: Okay.
0: Kind
2: of. So you'd have to, so people are trying to carry it on and
1: yes. Okay. Huge okay. Bottles of ranch okay. In their carry on.
0: What else do you think these foreigners should try while they're visiting
1: a pub sub?
0: Our great country.
2: They're not going to get a sandwich better.
1: Yeah, they can. Because they're in Atlanta. I know Publix is in Atlanta. They need a pub sub.
2: God. And they're in Miami, too, yeah. Aren't they?
0: Yep.
2: Yeah, so you can get it down there.
1: Cuban sandwich. Oh, they would love that.
0: What? But
2: what?
1: I
2: Cuban
1: know, but,
2: sandwich is an American.
1: No, but I'm saying
2: American
1: she had
2: food,
1: pasta though. She had a pasta and she loved the pasta here.
2: Yeah, but it was an Americanized version.
1: Know,
2: of
1: I,
2: Cuban
1: yeah,
2: sandwich
1: like
2: is an American
1: like,
2: thing.
1: You know, yes, that's in Italy, fair enough. The pasta's probably not the same.
0: What about a beef Wellington? that's
1: what about ice cream?
0: Yeah.
1: Hot dogs.
0: Oh, yeah. Give me some. Give me some.
1: What about green bean casserole?
0: Maybe.
2: It's kind of a green season for it, but chili.
1: Yeah.
2: American chili.
1: No, they like beans,
2: nothing.
1: Though. They like beans over
0: here. How about
1: here?
0: This? How about Ashley? You take them to a cookout.
1: Yeah.
0: What do you think they
1: barbecue,
0: would do?
1: Barbecue, some mac and cheese, collard greens.
0: And they're loving the barbecue in Texas.
1: Oh, yeah. Oh, yeah. Everybody loves the barbecue in Texas.
2: Chicken wings. I would say chicken wings because we're the only country that's really known for it.
1: What else?
2: They got to go to Hooters. Experience that.
1: Yes. Definitely do Hooters.
0: What else? Come on. I'm trying to pull up a video.
2: Oh, okay.
0: Give me more.
2: I mean, I don't know. They get driving on the right side. Driving on the right
1: oh
2: side of the
1: God.
2: Road.
1: Absolutely. Don't be shy, baby. It's the first day of the World Cup. Let's go.
22: Yes,
1: how
22: yes.
1: You feeling?
22: Yeah. Nice to meet you.
1: Okay. How you feeling?
22: My name is.
1: Okay.
22: Yeah. My name is Hirochika Nakakuki.
1: Oh wow.
22: It's live.
1: Okay.
22: It's live.
1: Yes, it's live. Baby.
22: Yeah.
1: How excited are you?
22: Yeah.
1: You are so excited, right? Japan, right?
22: Excuse me.
1: Okay.
22: I cannot speak English, but.
1: Okay.
22: But I'm excited!
1: Let's go!
22: Japan,
1: baby! Look, it's lit. Look. Okay, what are we looking at? Oh my gosh, can you tell me what this is? We're looking at his back.
22: Japanese. Toyama. Okay. Toyama. Okay? Toyama's message. Ippai atsumeteru.
1: What?
3: Yes, collection.
1: Amen.
3: Message collections. Oh. Toyama's message collections.
4: I love it.
3: Okay?
4: I love the energy. Yes, yes, thank you so much for talking to us.
1: She don't know what he's saying.
0: He doesn't know what she's saying.
1: Right.
4: What is the score? The score. What do you think? One zip, 1-0.
3: 2-0. Win Japan!
1: Yeah! Love the energy.
5: I love that guy.
4: Okay, hey, hey, let's go!
3: Vamos!
1: He's actually a reporter in Japan.
0: Is he? Yes.
1: Mm-hmm.
0: No way.
1: Yeah.
0: Kind of takes some magic out of it.
2: But he's got decent, you know, moxie. You also have to go into a baseball game. If you're in America, you have to go and experience it in person. And if they're in these big cities, Joe, like L.A., Miami, Dallas, there's baseball going on there. And it's way cheaper than going to some of these World Cup games.
1: Mm-hmm. That is true.
2: Even if you're going to like a watch party, stop in and go to a baseball game.
1: Absolutely.
2: They'll have the game on somewhere.
0: Mm-hmm. Well, we'll continue to play funny little clips the more that we get them.
1: I wish they were playing here and we can go hang out with them.
0: It truly is amazing. They just love anything and everything about our beautiful, beautiful country. And I think that it's good that we get to hear these good things, too. You know what I mean?
1: Yeah, welcome to Remind America, you that, hey, you know, living the best life. Like you. You.
0: They love the portions.
1: Oh.
23: Damn. It's ground beef. Look at my, and I got big hands, L-size hands.
24: That is absolutely massive. That is the size of my head.
0: Talking about cold brew.
24: You can't
0: get
24: a drink this size in my country.
1: Okay, now but this is like, well, they do be giving us a lot.
23: Yeah. This is even bigger than Walmart's.
0: They love Walmart.
25: Sure, oh my God, Tommy.
26: Oh my God, guys, it's Target. We're going to go into Target for the first time ever.
1: Oh, I love it.
0: She brought a camera into Target.
1: Experiencing Target for the first time. I've seen it on social media for years.
2: Yeah.
1: Yeah.
2: Target's like our Coliseum or our Leaning Tower of Pisa.
1: Man.
0: It is. Yes.
1: See Eiffel Tower.
0: You're so right. That's why they call
1: Target.
0: They call Walmart the American Lou.

0: 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And if you want Kanye West tickets, well, we've got a lot we're going to give away. We need to get you qualified for our event on Friday. So on Friday, we're going to be broadcasting live at Sky Zone in Largo. Okay? It's right off of Ulmerton. This is going to be so much fun. We have all of Sky Zone to hang out in. 6 to 10 a.m. we'll be broadcasting live. We're going to do a really fun game called Digging for Gold for Ye. Nah, I don't like that name. Yay for gold digging. I don't know. The point is that we will be digging for gold for Kanye West tickets. Sunday's concert, we've got a ton of them. We have a golden foam block. Now, why does that matter? We're going to hide it in the foam pit they have at Sky Zone. So you'll dive in. You'll have to grab that gold brick. We've got multiple pairs to give away. So this is going to be a morning filled with winners. If you want these, we need to get you qualified so we can get you front of the line. So essentially what's going to happen is we're going to start the competition. And when we start the competition, people are going to be jumping in. They're going to be doing all this stuff. It's one person at a time. You'll have a certain amount of time to get the brick. You'll dive in. Hopefully you get it. If you don't get it, you go to the back of the line. We'll continue to do it.
1: Mm-hmm.
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2: 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Yes, she's a trifling friend indeed. Oh, she's a gold digger. 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
1: Hi.
0: Samantha, guess what?
1: What?
0: You're qualified to win some Kanye West tickets. Congratulations.
1: Thank you.
0: So we're going to be hanging out on Friday, okay, at Sky Zone.
1: Okay, sounds good.
0: Have you ever jumped into one of those foam pits?
1: I have.
0: You have. So you feel like, you know what, I'm going to go first because you are a first qualifier. You're going to be able to dive into that foam pit. Do you think that you will win tickets on your first try?
1: I hope so.
0: All right.
1: My kids will be... I will be their favorite person in the world.
0: I love it. I love it. Samantha, I'm going to put you on hold. This is a huge concert to go to. More than 1 million people tried to buy tickets to this. Samantha, congratulations on getting qualified. We'll see you on Friday.
1: Thank you.
0: By the way, bring your kids, too. It's going to be fun. Sky Zone. They got a basketball hoop.
2: We're all jumping around.
0: Once I saw the basketball hoop, I go, you know what? So, that's where we're doing the broadcast.
2: Done deal.
0: That's what we got to do. I love that. I love that. We're going to get another qualifier at 9:30 this morning. 9:30 will get you qualified. And if you don't get qualified, you could still join us at Sky Zone. The qualifiers get to go first for the Gold Digger competition. You can still get there and still win the Kanye tickets if you don't get qualified. But 9:30 will secure your spot. Hey, hug it out, bitch. You ever hug it out?
2: Of course.
0: Never hug it? You guys like hugs?
3: I love hugs.
2: Hugs are great.
0: Ashley wants to know, how long should a hug be?
3: Yeah.
0: 800-409-9393. That's a good question. How long should a hug be?
3: Exactly. So when I was in New York, I ended up meeting KP's mom 2 days.
0: Who
3: so
0: is KP?
3: KP's the woman that I'm seeing right now. Mm-hmm. So I'm in New York. We go to our mom's restaurant the first day. Just a handshake, you know, simple, okay. Even though I'm a hugger. The second day that I go to the restaurant, I give her a hug and I'm hugging her. And then she pulls away. I'm like, did I give her a long hug? Was it just way too long? Like, hey, look. Okay. I was hugging. Okay. And then, like, you could feel her pulling away. And I'm just like... I was like, okay, this is awkward. How long should a hug be? Do I give long hugs? I just want you to feel my heart. Is that weird?
2: I don't think you give long hugs. It's like the perfect amount of time.
3: Give me a hug.
2: Okay, hold on. This is how I'll give a hug. Okay.
0: Yep. Hi, 1,000. So nice to meet you. 2.
2: That was perfect.
0: That was 2 seconds.
2: That's good. But I felt like she was like this.
0: 1,000.
2: She was like, ah. Yeah.
3: I need a warm embrace, and I need you to feel my heart against your heart.
0: Yeah. How long should a hug be? 800-409-9393. Text in at 97720. I love giving hugs.
2: Me too.
0: I'm a hugger. Hugging is the best. But hugging can be dangerous.
2: How so?
3: Boing!
2: Ding dong!
4: There's one of the many.
0: Why are you two so perverted? Yeah, I always say, this show's gross because the two women are
4: true.
0: They're so gross that everybody's
2: the ones that get excited from hugs.
0: No, hugging can be dangerous because of the whole pull away thing. You look a little bit weird if you have to be the one who, you know, is getting the sign from the other person
3: that the hug
0: is done.
3: I thought about it the whole time. I'm like, did she pull away from me?
0: Yeah. My Uncle Zach gives notoriously long hugs.
3: Oh, I would love to hug him.
0: Like about 30 seconds.
3: Oh, I would love it.
0: Do you know how long 30 seconds really is? It's long.
3: Katie's fiance, Sean, gives very long hugs. That's why I love hugging him.
0: Sean.
3: I feel his heart.
0: Does something. Is it okay to pick someone up when you hug them?
2: I get a little nervous when he does that.
0: I love it. I love it.
3: Be careful, Sean. Don't hurt them.
0: Alyssa and I will literally be like, our back hurts today. Thank God we're going to see Sean later.
2: Yeah.
0: Yeah.
3: In-house chiropractor.
2: That's right.
0: Jim, you say it depends on the situation, but 1 to 2 seconds.
5: Typically, yeah, like a friendly hug, like 1 to 2 seconds. But if it depends on the person really needs a hug, at the like, say someone passed away or something, a little bit longer.
0: I do enjoy a long hug.
3: I do, too.
0: Like being out of town and then seeing my fiance, I just like held her a little bit. But that's my fiance. I'm allowed to hold
3: Would
0: it.
3: You hold Jed that long?
0: No.
3: No? If you haven't
0: Maybe
3: seen him
0: I would.
3: If you haven't seen him in 3 days.
0: Maybe I would. I love a long hug. I love a long hug.
3: Boing.
0: Hey, Jed, get in here real quick. No, it's not about a boner every time. You guys are always thinking about boners. Jim, these women are gross, aren't they?
3: Give
0: they
3: need them a to hug, grow Jed. Up.
2: Yeah. Be careful.
3: Yeah. One.
5: There's nothing wrong with a simple bromance.
3: Three, four, five. Joe, that was 5 second hug.
0: That's a bit much. Why, though?
3: You, like, pushed him away.
4: Oh, yeah, because after, because you just give a couple pats and you go,
3: Ashley.
4: No,
3: I feel like I need to give you a long hug so you can have that transfer of energy. Yes. You can feel me. Yeah. That's why I want that long hug.
0: All right, we love you, Jim. This is what I need you to do, Jed.
4: Mm-hmm.
0: Find a good sport, because obviously we're going to be touching someone. Do you mind? Just grab someone at random outside.
4: Yeah.
0: But make sure they're a good sport.
3: Yeah, yeah, don't make it weird. It's already
0: maybe
3: weird.
0: Don't do, hold on. Maybe don't do like anyone, not that salespeople aren't good sports, but they're not in content. So maybe don't pick someone like that.
3: Yeah.
0: But bring, wait. You don't know what we're going to do. This is what we're going to do. We're going to bring in someone right now. Ashley, I want you to give them a hug.
3: Okay.
0: And we're going to see how long you can hold on to them before they let go.
3: Okay.
0: Do everyone a favor, though. You're going to want to be in the camera shot somehow.
3: Okay, right here.
0: Because obviously the iHeartRadio app now has video. You can watch this incredible moment.
3: You're
0: maybe
3: right.
0: You want to keep it on the four.
3: Yeah.
0: And then we'll, so just when they come in, be like, oh my God, I haven't seen you in so long. This is amazing. Yeah.
3: Hey, well, you guys start conversation and I'll do.
0: Okay. And the reason why I...
3: Colombian jerseys. Can I thank you for... You told me what the flag was. You told me... I know what the Colombian flag is now.
0: Hey, we made it, baby. Yeah. Let's go.
6: What's going on?
3: Yay!
0: He's letting go. I've never seen anyone do that. Flip started to reverse hug and he was touching his back. How long is too long for a hug?
6: Depends, bro.
3: Was that too long?
6: That was a little too long. Yeah. I've never hugged Ashley in my life.
0: That was a 15 second hug,
3: by the way.
0: That was beautiful.
3: Yeah. All right. Yeah. All right.
6: Gave me energy. I needed that.
3: You gotta feel the energy transfer. Mm-hmm.
0: Yeah. Jed, go find someone else. This is fun. This is a fun game. Here, Flip, stay in here real quick. Hang out with us.
6: You guys are just hugging people today?
3: Yeah.
0: We're just seeing how long is too long for a hug. Yeah. You know?
6: That was pretty
3: your
6: long.
3: Face
6: that
3: was incredible. It didn't get weird, though. It didn't get weird. No.
0: For
3: no.
0: You. I'm not messing around. And you guys gotta watch the video. It's on the iHeartRadio app.
3: You started rocking.
6: That was on video?
0: I've never seen anyone reverse hug it. He literally started to grab his hands like behind his back.
3: Yeah.
0: Is that really what you felt like you could get out of the hug by doing that?
6: I don't want to push you.
3: Are you a hugger?
6: Nah.
3: No?
6: No.
3: Aw. No, I'm glad you let me hug you that long.
6: I'm more of a dapper. Dapper.
0: Why aren't you a hugger?
6: Huh?
0: Why aren't you a hugger?
6: That's very, very intimate. I feel like a hug is very like...
0: You weren't hugged as a child?
6: You're exchanging energies.
0: Do you hug your kids?
6: Yeah. I hug my kids. Yeah, I hug my kids, my fiance.
3: I was like, let's just hug the girls one second.
4: Got the day off. There's nobody
3: here. Oh, they're in a meeting. Oh, no, it's 8 a.m. Never mind.
0: Yeah. Well, who knows? I'm sure that they're doing...
3: Nice hug. Nice long hug.
7: Is Brian Fink here?
3: Yeah.
0: No. Oh, Fink would...
7: Oh, would freak out.
3: Oh, my God. I know.
0: They would freak out.
3: It'd probably be like a 0.5 second hug. I would literally just open my arms and he'd run away.
0: He'd be like, something's not right about this. We love Fink. He's the best, isn't he? Okay, all right. So we've decided
3: 15 seconds.
0: 15 seconds is maybe a little too long. But it feels nice.
3: It did feel great.
0: It does feel good to... Isn't it feel nice?
3: He's been watching too much soccer. He's gonna start talking like every other country.
4: It's football. It's not soccer.
0: Isn't it nice though? Do you ever fancy like putting your chin on someone's shoulder? You ever put your chin on someone's shoulder?
3: I don't think I have.
0: You ever put your chin on someone's shoulder?
3: No, I don't think. Because we're girls, our chins don't reach your guys' shoulders.
0: Oh, okay, that makes sense.
3: That's gave your chins my head. Oh, you put it on your girl. Like, oh.
0: Yeah, like I'll put my chin on her head. Like when I hug her, like on top. That's the size though.
3: Yeah.
0: My chin. Why? You guys.
3: You know,
4: I'm not saying Joe.
0: Perverted.
4: I'm not saying everything naughty. You guys are so
0: perverted.
7: It's because Ashley put your head there. Katie, they got all that other stuff going down there.
3: We love a good hug.
8: Yes, that's what it is. Wait, what's going down there?
7: They got the
0: estrogen. Why are you so perverted? Why are you worried about
3: it? It gets the people going.
0: Does it get the people going?
7: It's got to.

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1: The Joe Show has all the news and info you need. 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
2: So a follow-up from the story from last week, Elf actor Faison Love was released by a Hillsborough County judge after serving a sentence for contempt of court. He has faced legal trouble after past lawyers failed to submit paperwork regarding his financial struggles. So this is Fox 13, Tampa Bay, with more on it.
3: Living a hard life, his royalty checks from Elf are generally over $10,000. But that's what he lives on for the entire year. His car is from 1999, and he's had to live in it for a month at a time. Here he is in court today as he faced charges of contempt. He sat in a wheelchair as he explained to a judge that he has so little income, there's no way to pay child support.
4: Was he pulling a Cosby being in the wheelchair?
2: I am not sure.
4: You know what I mean?
5: Oh, yeah. When you see somebody in a wheelchair, you're more
4: You act like you're like...

0: good.
1: That's true.
2: How much does that whale
1: get? Yes, the narwhal.
2: The narwhal.
1: So after last week's news that Jelly Roll and his wife Bunny XO have split, there have been a lot of rumors about what caused this, and cheating seems to be a big rumor. So Bunny XO said on her podcast that she is not dating the lead singer of Nickelback.
3: I am not dating Chad Kroeger. I am so sorry to Chad and Nickelback for this happening. It's embarrassing.
4: But that was the internet. That wasn't you.
3: I know.
4: The internet made that rumor.
3: I love them and would never. Like, God, it's just so that the internet can just run with a narrative and people just run with it.
0: So many videos about it. It's crazy.
3: Yeah. So there's no Chad and Bunny XO. Your girl is not going to ever be in another relationship.
1: And then Jelly Roll also addressed the cheating rumors during his show in New York.
5: It's the only time, the only city I'm going to speak about this, so break your camera phones out now. Me and my wife are best friends. We will always be best friends. We just got off the phone earlier today. Nobody cheated on nobody. She just did a whole podcast about it. You can go watch it. Every word of it is the truth. That will be my best friend forever. This is the only time I will ever speak about it. Bunny, I love you, baby. Thank you for those 10 years. They were incredible.
1: I just want them to get back together.
5: Thank you for the next 10 years of friendship and 20 beyond that. With that being said, cheers, everybody. Thanks for coming out tonight.
1: Thoughts?
6: He lost weight. He's getting a better bitch.
2: That's exactly what is going on.
1: Yeah. So how long do you think it's going to be until they start dating other people?
6: He's probably texting someone right now.
2: He lost a whole Bunny XO, so he's going to go find a new one.
6: He's already probably texting someone.
2: He's an art... Listen, I've said this a billion times. I just don't believe that it's natural for a human to not at least kind of give into some sort of a temptation if you are a multimillionaire... traveling artist, world famous. You have people throw, men and women too, by the way. Then you got people throwing it at you all the time. The devil's out there, man. You can turn it down.
1: See, I would just be sitting in my hotel room by myself with a glass of wine watching TV.
6: Right on brand for you.
2: Yeah. I'd be going to the World Cup games. That's what I would do.
1: And we did touch on this story earlier, speaking of the World Cup, about soccer fans from other countries freaking out over ranch. So TSA has a message to tourists who are packing gigantic bottles of ranch to take home.
7: So apparently this is trending. TSA is asking international travelers flying home from the World Cup, stop taking bottles of ranch dressing in your carry-on. Apparently the popular condiment, duh, we know it's popular, is capturing the taste buds of tourists who are visiting the States. They're discovering the delight of its tangy flavor on all kinds of foods, from pizza to vegetables. On social media, TSA is reminding passengers to put those larger bottles, though, in their checked bags.
1: Ranch on pizza? That is so good.
2: Oh,
6: that's where I draw the line.
1: Wait, what?
6: Just give me some ranch on my wings.
2: Who's got the best ranch with their pizza?
1: The best ranch?
2: There's only one answer.
1: I like Wright's. Wright's Gourmet House. Their ranch is everything.
2: Who's got the best ranch with their pizza?
6: I'm talking about
2: a pizza place.
6: Yeah.
2: I can't think of the name.
6: What's it called again?
1: Pizza Hut?
2: No.
6: The logo's green and red.
2: There you go.
6: I'm getting closer. Come on.
2: Yes, you are. Somebody's close.
6: Give me the first letter of it.
1: Fazoli's?
6: Give me the first letter.
8: It starts with a J.
6: Oh.
8: And ends with an S. Come on, and girls, it's not.
6: Oh, rock. Jets.
8: Yes.
2: Jets Pizza. Yeah. Did you have any of the ranch when you went over?
1: Yes, and that's the first time I've ever had Jets.
2: Oh, really?
1: Yeah, it was good.
2: Like the Detroit-style deep dish?
1: I did. And thank you for that.
2: But the ranch is fire.
8: Yeah, the ranch is fire.
2: The ranch with their wings.
6: Oh, wait, Wingstop.
8: No.
2: That is not a pizza place, but thanks for playing.
8: He said pizza place.
6: He did. I thought I gave him reverse psychology on him. No, you didn't.
2: Left on red is next.

0: There are a few times where we'll receive like an email or a DM, and it has something to deal with, like, you know, weekly moments on the show. War of the Roses. If you're ever concerned about your significant other cheating on you, you can send us an email. Everything's up on our website, 93.3 FLZ. You can shoot us a DM, Ally with Joe Show. Yeah, Judge Joe Show always makes me laugh. War of the Roses makes me sad. Judge Joe Show makes me laugh. Left on Red is one of those where, like, you know, because we don't know too much. Majority of the emails are just like, hey, I went on a date. I don't know what the hell happened. This one came with an explanation. Jason sent us an email, and Jason said, listen, I am 100% positive why she's not calling me back. Then he put what it was, and like I said, this rarely happens, but I laughed. And then I called Jamie last night, and I asked Jamie, you know, hey, do you want to come on the show? And this is what we do. And then, you know, this is about Jason. And she was like, yep, that happened. So, hi, Jamie.
1: Hi.
0: Hi. We could save the awkward hellos and everything. We've got Jason on as well. What's up, Jason?
2: Hey, what's going on?
0: All right. So, I don't even necessarily know if this is like a, hey, let's get another date type of thing. I more so want to talk about what was the most embarrassing thing you did on a date? 800-409-9393. You text in at 97720. But I want you to think, what was the most embarrassing thing you did on a date? Because, well, Jamie, the date's going well. You get back to Jason's house. And what happened?
1: Well, we get back. He goes to the bathroom, is coming out of the bathroom into the living room. He trips and falls, and he crashes into the television. He crashes into the television, and I mean he falls through the television. You know the scenes where the character in the movie gets slammed into, like, the glass coffee table?
3: Yes.
1: And it shatters and it goes everywhere? That's what happened.
3: Oh.
1: And I mean, it was so shocking and out of the blue, and I'm so glad that you're okay, but it was like a scene from a movie. A little bit more of like a scene from a cartoon, but it was like a whoa, whoa, whoa, and just bam.
0: Jason, do you think it's fair you're not getting a call back? Like, you sent that email, and you pretty much said, like, listen, this is what happened. Do you think it's fair you're not getting a call back?
2: I mean, maybe. You know, like, I mean, to each their own. Like, I'm not overly upset about it. I mean, you know, I am a little upset about it, but, you know, I'm not gonna sit and dwell, if that makes sense.
0: Mm-hmm. Sorry, I had my mic off. 800-409-9393. What was that embarrassing moment on a date? I mean, would you guys would that be a basically a deal breaker if something like that happened?
3: It wouldn't be a deal breaker. Honestly, I would just laugh about it, and we would always talk about it. But something that was embarrassing for me, I was going on a date here in Tampa, and I forgot to put deodorant on. So I knew, I'm like, if I can smell myself, I know she smells me. So I kind of got ghosted in that situation because I knew I smelled.
4: Oh.
3: I know, but it happens. It does not happen.
4: Everyone has a stinky moment.
3: Yeah, and I mean, I'm someone who lives up north, and I usually keep deodorant in my car. So the fact that I didn't have it that time.
0: Mine is a deodorant thing. I went on a date, and it was so hot outside. I was wearing, and I've changed my deodorant since then. But I was wearing this lotion deodorant.
3: Okay.
0: Every once in a while, I get into it. Matter of fact, we went to the Hard Rock pool party, and I that was the time when I had to end it most recently. But I went on a date like before I met my fiance,
3: mm-hmm.
0: and my deodorant stain went through my shirt, and it was just white all over my shirt. That was not a good moment. But here, hold on. Who's this?
4: It's Michael.
0: Michael, you ever fall through your TV?
4: No, I've never fallen through my TV. That's never happened to me.
0: No.
4: But I'm very embarrassed about this, and I felt really bad for like my date and the person that I thought what they were doing. So we were out in the club, and we're off into the corner and stuff like that, having drinks and whatnot, having a good time. And there was this one dude that kept looking at my girl. And I don't care. You can look. I don't care. As long as you don't disrespect her or be near the, you know, we're good. Long story short, it looked like he was doing something crazy back there, if you know what I mean. I don't want to get too far into it, but so I asked him, I said, please don't let me think you're doing what I think you're doing down there. He's like, what? So I said, are you doing that with yourself down there? He's like, no. And he picked up, and he was just drying glasses, but it looked crazy.
3: Oh,
4: it looked wild.
3: Okay, okay.
4: And you know what I'm saying? Mm-hmm. And so she was embarrassed to the fullest, and she was so upset at me. She made me leave right. She wanted to leave right then and there. I apologized profusely to the gentleman. You know what I'm saying? Left him $100 tip.
3: Oh.
4: And honestly, like, we went on another date, and then after that, I guess it's just I got ghosted.
0: You think it's because you mistook this guy cleaning glasses with, which, by the way, that's the excuse I always use.
3: Sure.
0: Alyssa goes, where have you been? I go, I've been cleaning glasses.
3: Really?
4: Oh, man.
0: But you think you got ghosted because of that?
4: I think so. I mean, we went on another date after that, and it was just to go get, in Miami, it's called Ray's Pizza, and they're open 24/7. We got a pizza, and it was real awkward, you know, like, it was just a lot of dead silences and stuff and everything, and I'm pretty sure it was just because of that. So we cut it short and dropped her off, and then never got her from her after that ever again.
0: The rest is history.
3: Accidentally gave her
4: yes,
3: the egg.
4: It is.
0: Would you have gone through that situation, would you have rather fallen through your TV?
4: Yes, 100%.
0: I would have. All of a sudden, it's not so bad, Jason. Right. Look at that.
4: Yeah, I feel really bad for the gentleman, though, because I accused him, or not accused him, but I guess you could say I accused him
0: of
4: something.
0: You know what? That guy can do
4: it. And it wasn't really that.
0: He can do it. I bet you he was doing what you thought.
3: Why was he drying glasses so far down?
0: Right. What is he doing there?
4: That's what I'm saying. Like, you could not see.
0: I don't
4: want
0: pee glasses.
4: It was weird.
0: Yeah, you know what?
3: You know what he was doing. Yep.
0: Yeah. All right, thank you for calling in, brother.
4: All right, take care, guys. Love you guys.
3: You be blessed.
0: Yep. Yeah. Let's talk to, is it Dina? Let me talk to Dina. Go ahead and put Dina through. Go ahead. Hi, Dina.
5: Yeah,
0: Dina, what happened? What happened on your date?
5: Sorry. So before we start to eat, I sit down. He said, I will be right back. I'm going to go in the bathroom and wash my hands. So he came out without a wedding ring. I said, where is your wedding ring? He said, what are you talking about? He said, where is it? So he went back in the bathroom to look for it. He couldn't find it. He came out with a garbage bag from a bathroom. He said, dinner's over. Let's go home with a garbage bag from a bathroom in a restaurant to look for it. So we found it at home.
3: That is very embarrassing. That's a turn on.
5: Yeah.
3: But also a turn on. Like, hey, you're looking for this ring in the garbage.
0: So this was obviously your husband who did this on a date.
5: Yes, on a date. So
0: were
5: we
0: you
5: didn't
0: so
5: have
0: mad?
5: Dinner.
0: Were you
5: we
0: so mad at him that he threw away his wedding ring that you wish he fell through a TV?
5: I was laughing the whole time.
0: Oh, yeah, I bet.
3: That's a great marriage.
0: And last question for you. What is the letter of the day?
5: The lead of the day?
0: Mm-hmm.
5: Oh, I just turn on the radio when you start to talk about
0: you
5: the...
0: You give
5: the,
0: me the... It's the, all up to what? You. You give me the letter of the day.
5: I don't know, D?
0: But say the letter of the day is D.
5: Yes.
0: Okay.
3: That in my drive.
0: Yes. I realize fell through my TV. Dina, we love you. Thank you so much for calling in. Tell your husband we say hi.
5: Thank you. Bye-bye.
0: Yeah, all right. Jamie and Jason, listen, maybe you guys can potentially get past this whole TV moment. Jason, did you buy a new TV yet? I'd get on that thing super quick. Jason. Oh, Jason. Jason fell asleep. You know what happened?
3: Maybe he fell through another TV.
0: Jason fell through his TV. Yes, he fell through his TV. That's exactly what happened. Left unread. What, you guys got nothing else to say?
3: Whoop, whoop, whoop.
0: Yes.

0: All right, your shot to win $250,000 will be right after I tell you what's going down on Friday. We're going to be broadcasting live at Sky Zone in Largo, giving away a ton of Kanye West tickets. It is open for anyone. If you want to join us at Sky Zone on Friday, just show up. That's it. Sky Zone in Largo. So that's super important. It's the one in Largo. Mm-hmm. Come hang out. We're going to play a game. It is open to anyone and everyone. That being said, we are getting qualifiers. The qualifiers get to do this activity first and potentially win these Kanye tickets. And the qualifiers get a $50 gas card. We'll get you qualified. For real. We're going to get you qualified at 9:30. All right? But, like I said,
1: it's
0: cash first.
1: An hour, nice.
0: Mm-hmm. It is. $250,000. 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

0: 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Tampa Bay's number one and only hit music channel, 93.3 FLZ. I want to know, what are the worst type of communicators? Because I met a guy who filled the void on two of the things that I really don't like. He championed them like none other. To the point where I almost like kind of wanted to stay talking to him just because I wanted to see how close he could get to me. But I was eating dinner with my dad and a couple of other guys. We were at this like golf tournament, and then it was open seating. They had like a buffet. I love buffets. It was a buffet. So we were sitting there, and there was an open seat. So a guy sat down, and it was just like drinking all day. So everyone was pretty drunk. And he sits down, and as the conversation continued, he kept scooching his chair closer to me. And then he stuck his legs out, and his legs were right where my legs were. So then I had to tuck my legs under my chair, like tucks them under my chair. My feet were
1: like this,
0: were further back than the front two things on my chair, like the two legs on my chair, the front legs. My feet were behind the legs, and his feet were ahead of it. And then he was, because he was drinking, I did the same thing. He was spitting.
1: Oh my God.
0: And he kept spitting. And then he'd take a bite and he'd spit more.
2: That's me.
0: Are you a spit talker?
2: Oh, especially if I've had a couple beers. Katie Summers, I don't remember. It's like one of the first times we went out, and I like completely just like gleeked all over her face, and she's like, ew. And I'm like, oh God, I'm so sorry. It was like one of the first times I had ever gone over to Katie's house.
3: I don't like people who talk and they have to touch you when they talk.
0: You don't like touch talkers?
1: I do that.
3: Yeah, people who have to like grab on your arm. Yeah. Like, don't touch me. You can talk to me and not touch me. It's too much.
0: My great grandma used to hold on to people when she talked to them because she didn't want them to leave.
3: So like hold the hand. Yeah. Oh, that makes me uncomfortable. I'd be like, come on. You gotta hold my hand.
0: My great grandma was notorious for that. Yes, she did not. She was afraid you were just going to walk away because she will talk your ear off.
1: Holding you in place.
3: I love her, but I would not love talking to her if she's going to hold me hostage.
0: 800-409-9393. What type of communicator is a little bit too much for you? Do you have one?
1: An interrupter.
0: I might fall guilty.
1: But the thing is
0: I really try not to. You know, I'm just kidding.
1: You
3: get excited. Yeah. You get excited.
0: Why do you not like it? Well, for obvious reasons.
3: Yeah, you want to finish my thought.
1: Exactly. And then they just keep talking. It's like they're waiting for you to stop talking so that they can continue talking.
3: I spoke to someone over the weekend, and I don't like talking to people who don't allow me to come join in on the conversation. I've noticed with a lot of my Gemini friends, they can literally talk for the entire time. I can put my phone on mute, go clean the kitchen, come back, and they're still going to talk.
0: I have that problem where there is someone who we work with very clearly does not like care about how do I say this?
2: Personal space?
0: No. Like it's just a one-sided conversation. Yeah. They just kind of want to like talk, but they're not like
1: they talk at you.
0: Yes.
1: It is not a conversation.
3: Yes.
0: No.
3: They're supposed to go back and forth.
0: They keep
3: it's not ping pong. Yeah. It's just you playing. I don't know what's the game with the ball. And you're playing it by
2: tether ball.
3: That.
0: Yeah, it's when they lift up the one side of the ping pong table and you're just hitting it against yourself.
3: And I don't like that.
0: And I happen to be on the other side of that ping pong table. Just fold it down and let me play. But they won't let you.
3: And then you get angry. You're like, I don't even want to be here anymore.
0: Oh, my God.
1: And they usually corner you, too.
3: Yeah.
0: Because then the moment that happens, I turn into the guy and I don't like this type of person when you communicate with them. But this is me when it happens. I just completely zone out and I'll start like looking at other things and I'm just waiting for them to be like, okay, end this conversation. Yeah. Hey, yo, my man. What type of communicator can you not stand?
4: You ever had like a interaction with a close talker?
0: That guy, when I was sitting at dinner, he kept getting so close to me, and I was so scared as he spit talking too. Like he's gonna spit in my mouth.
1: Gross.
4: Man, listen, I grew up around a lot of, you know, them wise guy Italians in New York, and they used to have to get in game, like, let me tell you something, kid. Let me tell you something, kid, and you could smell the wine and the meatball sub he had. And they would always get, like, they would have to, like, get all close to you. You could feel the hot breath. I hate close talkers.
0: Now I'm getting worried that I do that to Jules.
3: You're a close talker.
0: I don't do that, right?
4: No, you're not a close talker. I mean, you're not a close talker. You don't, like, they got to grab you. What I mean by close talker is, like, I mean the guy that has to, like, put his arm over your shoulder.
3: Yes, I'm telling you. The touchers. The touch talkers.
4: Yeah, they are so, like, I'm like, my man, a little space, man. It's horrible.
3: I'm getting annoyed just thinking about it. Like, especially when we're at the bar and they want to grab you and put their arm on the shoulder. Jed, I love you. Jed is that guy. Yes. But he owned up to it. Jed said that he's that guy.
0: I've got a great picture of Jed from the cruise.
2: There is no personal space with me and other
3: people. Isn't.
2: And remember at Gasparilla when we went and we had the after party and we sat down at the table and I'm sitting like 3 feet away from Katie's face?
3: And listen, Jed could be sweaty. It doesn't matter. He don't care.
2: No, I don't care. No shame in that. No, it's one of those things where it's just like I'm in the moment.
3: I'm pretty sure we all have pictures of Jed.
2: I also don't trust different people.
0: Look at the way Jed sat at the bar with this lady right here. His junk is just in her lap.
1: Wait, where is he? No,
3: the cruise.
0: This is on the
3: cruise.
0: That's
3: one of the bars.
1: I can't pick out where Jed is.
3: Oh, he's green shorts. No shirt on.
0: Oh, he's green shorts. He's this guy. Who sits like that at the bar?
3: Oh, my God. I thought that was...
2: Well, I also had people on my left, too.
3: No, that's just his merce.
2: Yeah, it's just my merce.
0: Ayo, my man, will we see you on Friday?
4: With that text, I said, I'll see you Friday. I PTO'd that day.
0: Sent me a text. Let's see what he said. He says, I want to take Leo to Sky Zone on Friday morning. Will it be open or is it just for the show? From what I've been told is it is open for everyone to play. That being said, I do need to confirm that. The more we talk about it, the more I need to confirm it. I believe that, it will be open to play.
4: Yeah, yeah. But let's show that way, you know, because kid friendly. Let all people know kid friendly. Yes. Let's go see your nephew, man.
0: I can't wait. Leo's the best.
4: Yes, Kanye, baby. Let's go.
0: Ayo, my man. We'll talk to you later.
4: Bye.
0: Jules. Hey, let's all hang out. Sky Zone, we'll be there. Giving away Kanye tickets on Friday. 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

0: We want to hang out with you. This is going to be a big deal. I'm excited about it. Kanye West headed to Tampa. Ray J, to be exact. He'll perform there Friday and Sunday night. More than a million people tried to buy tickets. We've got a section that we're giving away, and we're going to go to the show with you. If you want to win these tickets, you got to join us on Friday at Sky Zone in Largo. We're going to be playing a game. And what this game is going to be is going to be a ton of fun. So obviously it's like a trampoline park. They've got basketball courts that you can, you know, trampoline basketball, which is super cool. They got zip lines. They've got this big slide. They also have this really big foam pit. And what we have is a gold foam block. That is what you will be digging for. It is a gold digging competition to get the tickets. Now, everyone's invited. Join us. And since that's the case, why does that matter, though? Why do I have to get qualified? What's the point of that? Well, when you get qualified at 9:30, we're going to give you a $50 gas card, so we'll pay to get you there.
1: Got to.
0: And along with that $50 gas card, you secure a front-of-the-line spot. So the next qualifier is actually going to be spot number two, qualifier number two for this. $50 gas card, spot two, you dive in. If you get it, you get the tickets. If you don't, you go to the back of the line and you can continue to dive in. We've got a couple of pairs to give away. So if you do get there and there's like a winner right away, that's okay. We're going to root for everyone because we've got a lot of tickets to give away. But obviously there will be people who go and then they leave empty handed. We don't want that to happen for you. So get qualified 9:30 for that. We've got Busch Gardens tickets as well. There's so much that you're going to be able to win. Coming up next, we've got the news. Katie, what's on the way with that?
2: So Britney Spears wants to have another baby.
1: I'm with it. She needs a girl. You need Britney Jr.
3: No.
2: And Tampa Bay Aldi locations, they are giving out free groceries starting today.
1: What?
2: Mm-hmm. What mystery boxes.
1: Mm. Oh, Lord, I don't want a mystery box.
0: I love a mystery box.
3: Watch you open it up and you get some lame-ass mayo.
0: I've got an addiction. I've got it. I'm going to Aldi. I love mystery boxes. Here, wait, hold on. We'll talk about it next.
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24: The Joe Show has all the news and info you need. Top stories at the top of the hour with Katie Summers.
25: Tampa police are investigating a deadly shooting that happened during a large gathering near West Main Street and North Albany Avenue. Authorities say that they found a man in critical condition after hearing gunshots just after 10 p.m. last night. The victim was taken to a nearby hospital where he died. Investigators are asking anyone with information about the deadly incident to contact detectives. So starting today, and grocery prices are just unhinged lately.
26: Honeychrisp apple, $3.99.

0: Yeah. Oh, yeah. I'm with you on that. It's smart.
1: By the way, with my luck, Jed and I do it. Jed's like, I got a ribeye. Wagyu.
2: Yeah, he would.
1: You did? I got chili shrimp.
0: Yeah, they got me the rump roast.
3: Yes. So at Aldi, it's available on a first-come, first-served basis. While supplies last, the blind boxes will be released at noon today, tomorrow, Wednesday, and Thursday.
2: And how much are they?
3: They're free.
2: Oh, yeah. I'm going to grab one for Joe. He said he liked a mystery.
3: Mystery meat.
2: Hopefully they don't sell out, or not sell out. People don't grab them.
0: There should be like $1,000 in there.
2: What?
3: That'd be crazy.
1: What else is in the news?
3: So Harry Styles, he is trending after he stopped down a whole entire show to help a lost fan find their sister. Listen.
4: You can't find your sister.
3: That's not.
4: What's your sister's name?
5: This part of the
4: is that you?
3: Okay. He's so nice.
4: Have you found her?
5: Have a little rest.
4: Okay, everybody's good. We're good.
3: Do you think the other fans were annoyed? Like, figure it out on your own time. How much money they paid for those tickets? Yeah. I mean, sing.
1: You
3: sing,
1: can't
3: Harry.
1: Find your sister.
2: And the girl's like, I think he's doing it because he needs rest.
1: Yeah. Have you lost your damn sister?
2: I say, I think she's backstage. Can you pull me up there?
1: Do you need me to help you find it?
3: And finally, Britney Spears said that she wants to have another baby. No. Yesterday, Britney posted a dancing video of her on Instagram with the caption stating that she would like to have a third child. I think Britney has since edited the caption on the video because I couldn't find it just now. But fans have already screenshotted it. So how do we feel?
2: Britney, I think she does. Baby? Britney needs a little girl. I think it would calm her down.
3: Yeah.
2: Mm-hmm.
0: I think that woman needs to be put in a straitjacket and should not be able to have kids ever again.
6: Not very nice.
0: Well, you know what? When you're dancing with knives and doing all sorts
2: people
0: of crazy.
2: People do that all the time.
3: Yeah, Shakira.
0: I don't think those people should have kids either.
7: Hey. I've got trouble right here waiting for you.
3: And you can get all Joe Show news and content on our free iHeartRadio app, YouTube, Instagram, Twitch, and TikTok. 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
1: Thank you.

0: 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I'm feeling ready to go.
1: Feeling nicey.
0: 800-409-9393. Would you move back in with your parents if you could?
2: Yes.
1: Yes. No.
3: Oh, God, no. Jump scare.
0: Why is it such a jump scare?
3: I love my mom, but man, she would be so up my butt.
1: Really?
3: Yes.
1: Katie, where are you going? Hey, what time are you coming back?
3: Like yeah, that? Exactly. Do you have gas in your car?
1: Oh, that's lovely.
3: She still asks me that every day.
2: And she'd probably like be nice and give you meals.
1: No, yeah. And it's sweet.
2: Free every once in a while.
3: I like to come and go as I please.
1: Oh, so she still thinks you're little Katie.
3: Yeah. And that's okay. And I love Nancy Pants for that, but I also don't want to live with her.
0: A new study says living with your parents isn't just for unemployed 20-somethings anymore. A record 25 million Americans under 35 are living with their parents.
1: Oh, yeah.
0: That is nearly one in three adults still live with their parents. 70% of them, by the way, have a job. So it's not like, hey, I can't afford to live somewhere else. Mm-hmm. But here's the deal. Since 2019, it's up more than 34%. But also the cost of living is way up as well. Student loans, car payments, credit card debt, all of that. But like I said, 70% of those young adults have jobs. They just are still living with their parents.
1: I'm jealous. I would totally live with my parents. I would love a jet parents.
2: Yeah, my parents had a pretty nice situation. I mean, I paid rent when I lived there. I moved out about 2 years ago from their place, but it was Katie Summers is the best thing ever. They have a pool.
1: Would you move back?
2: If I could save some money, yeah. I would consider moving back. My girlfriend lives with her parents.
1: See? Yeah.
3: Oh, really?
1: So yeah. Jealous.
3: I did not know that.
2: Yeah.
1: Joe, would you live with your parents?
0: No.
1: Really?
2: Because he's a horny man.
3: The socks on the doorknob.
1: Oh, God.
0: That is not why. I like to have my own space. I moved out of my parents when I was 17. Mm-hmm. I moved back with them for like 6 months, and then I had to get back out of there. I like to have my own space. Yeah. I like to walk around naked. I like to, huh?
1: You can have your own bedroom.
0: Nah, and then I love my parents, but one thing, and my brothers and I talked about it over the weekend. My parents are very giving, and they've given me a blessed life, and I love them very much. They are significantly more tough on me than my brothers. I think I'd probably last like 2 days in there before there was a big fight.
1: Really?
3: Yeah.
0: My parents are so unbelievable. Well,
1: even
0: do another topic
1: about...
0: Even if
1: you were to live there, I think if you live there, they would see the things that you're going through in life. So it would probably...
0: No, they don't care about that. My parents are very like, they see it their way.
1: Okay, you're the firstborn. Sorry, it happens.
0: Ah, my brother literally has a girl staying the night when I'm over there for the weekend. They're drinking.
1: Yeah!
3: The babies of the family get away with murder.
0: Everything,
1: anything, and everything.
0: It's crazy.
1: I totally had boys in the house in my crib. My sister, no, my parents.
0: They make the worst mistakes.
1: Hey,
0: and I'm the one that pays for it.
1: Right.
0: The oldest is that. What the? How heavy is the cross we bear?
1: You're the family manager. We appreciate you guys.
2: No, you don't.
3: Family manager.
2: All you say is give me the card whenever it's Mother's Day or Father's Day. Lazy ass siblings.
1: I would live at home with my parents.
2: I would too.
1: Love it. They would take care of me.
0: I would do it for the cooking, and I love my parents. My parents don't listen to the show. They lie and say that they do.
1: Maybe you're friends with your
0: but
1: parents.
0: But if they happen to like hear this, I do. I love my parents. I like literally consider them like best friends. They're amazing. They just are very, very tough on me. I kind of want my space.
1: I'm just saying, imagine waking up in the morning, your mom's like, hey, let's go to the movies. Star Wars just released. You ain't got to pay for the movie because your mama going to do it.
0: They think that my obsession with Star Wars is pretty lame.
1: All right, well, bad example.
0: They don't really hop onto the trends that I like. But my dad would want to play golf, that would be cool.
1: Round of golf?
0: Yes, that'd be nice.
1: Maybe go grab a Shirley Temple with your mom?
0: Yes.
3: Excellent.
0: By the way, I got laughed at.
2: For what?
1: He ordered a Shirley Temple,
0: and I got laughed at over the weekend.
2: No, if you're not, it was alcoholic.
0: I didn't say, can I get a Shirley Temple? I said, hey, can I get some Sprite? And by the way, actually, do you have grenadine? And they said,
1: that's
0: yes.
1: The way
0: and
1: to
0: I
1: do
0: go,
1: it.
0: Do you mind putting the grenadine in the Sprite?
1: That is how a man
0: then they laughed at me and they said, hold on, that's a Shirley Temple. I said, you don't have to call it that.
1: You did the right thing. I would have not laughed at you.
3: Sherman Temple.
0: That is a Sherman Temple.
3: There you go.
0: I just wanted a Sherman Temple. I'll tell you, I wouldn't live with Ashley.
1: Why?
0: Because all you're doing is making fun of me and my Sherman Temple.
2: Ashley, you know what? She couldn't live with her parents either. You know why? Because she's always on FaceTime with you know her girl.
1: They would listen. I would live with all y'all parents.
0: Listen, I hope they would have listened to us FaceTime.
1: I would live with all of you guys' parents. I think I should for like 2 weeks. Live with Jed's parents, Katie's parents.
0: No, my parents would be fantastic to live with, as long as you're not me.
1: Well, yeah, you're right. Can't be Joe.
0: It's just the truth.
1: But we're similar, though. You and I, I'm just not a white guy. I'm a black girl and gay.
0: You know what? That's Ashley's right. You know, Ashley and I are very similar.
1: We are.
0: Except for I'm not black, gay, or 2 foot nothing.
1: Hey.
0: I'm just kidding.
1: I'm about 5'5".
0: You're 5 foot nothing. You're 5'5"?
1: Like it.
0: You're not.
4: I got a tape measure.
0: We're measuring Ashley. We'll be back with the measurements.

All righty then. Oh, it feels good. We're on Tampa Bay's number one and only hit music channel, 93.3 FLZ. 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

0: 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Did we come up with the actual, like, terms and conditions of our bet?
1: I don't think we did.
2: Oh, the World Cup bet?
3: No.
1: No.
0: All right, go get Flip. We got to come up with what happens when
1: Ashley wins.
0: Someone wins. No, Ashley, I don't know if you know this, but Spain, while they had a great game yesterday, and they did, man, did they respond to the absolute ass-kicking that they took the game before. Spain is no longer the favored team to win it all.
1: It's my, though. It's my. That's all that matters.
0: We never came up with, and we're live, Flip from Roomba walking in.
4: Woo! Flip!
0: We never came up with the actual terms and conditions of our bet.
5: What was our bet again?
0: Our bet was we all had to pick a team.
5: Okay.
0: We had to pick a team to win it all. Do you not remember that?
5: No, I don't.
0: Really?
2: I literally have your name right
1: here. He's been pulling packs for the last 30 days. He's like, I don't know.
0: You're not going to like the team you picked. Yeah. I mean, you're going to like it because you love them. And you are Colombian.
5: Yeah.
0: But you picked Colombia.
5: Yeah, I'm sticking with Colombia.
0: Yeah, okay.
5: We up, baby.
1: Stick beside
5: group leaders.
0: They are group leaders.
5: Yeah.
0: I am mad that I did not pick them. But we all said that we weren't going to pick America because we're all going to root for America, right? Yep. All right, so I would have picked America if I could have, but we couldn't. We don't have the terms and conditions of our bet, though. What are we betting? 800-409-9393 if you've got something, and also if you want to join our bet, I'll allow you to do that. That'd be kind of fun.
5: Parlay it?
0: Yeah, why not? But what are we betting?
5: I don't know. What is it? Who'd you pick?
0: All right, so here, Katie's going to tell us what teams we picked, and then this is what Las Vegas is saying, and we'll see where they stand currently. Now, when we picked these before the World Cup started, Ashley's team was the number one pick. Everyone in Vegas was saying that they were going to win. We'll see if that is the
1: case, and I think case it will still. Be.
0: Mm-hmm. All right. So, who picked who?
2: So Ashley picked Spain.
0: Spain is currently in second.
2: Okay,
0: now.
2: Just right now.
0: They fell down the leaderboards.
2: Oh, okay. I picked Germany.
0: Germany is 1, 2, 3, 4, 5, 6, 7. They're in seventh.
2: Okay. Jed picked Brazil.
0: They're in 1, 2, 3, 4, 5, 6. Okay. So look at that. You two actually have the same exact odds as well.
2: Okay. Joe, you picked France.
0: Oh, wait, they're in,
2: Now, let me just say, you said France for now.
1: Yeah, you
2: were
1: kind
2: of going back and forth.
5: You got to lock it in, right?
2: Yeah,
0: I did lock it. Did you guys put futures on your teams?
2: No.
0: I did. Put money on it? I put money where my mouth is.
1: Oh, I knew all
0: and
1: that.
0: And guess what? I put it in before they moved up to number one. My odds are amazing now.
2: Yay! So Flip picked Colombia.
1: Yep. And where are they?
0: They are 1, 2, 3, 4, 5, 6, 7, 8, 9, 10, 11th. They're 11th
5: and
0: on the list.
5: Odds, baby. It's going to feel better when we win.
1: Yeah.
0: U.S. is 9, by the way. I did put money on the U.S. as well to win. Gamble responsibly. I'm not.
1: Please.
0: But you should.
1: He only puts 50
2: We have one more person in here. So my fiance, Sean, wanted to join, so he has Argentina.
1: Oh, how's Argentina?
5: They played today.
0: Also, without knowing at all, I asked because Alyssa heard that Sean picked and she got jealous.
2: Okay.
0: She picked the same team as me. So that's called love.
2: So she also has France.
1: No that's idea. Called leading the blind.
0: Yeah, she picked. No, she picked France because she wants to go to France.
2: Oh, okay.
0: So nice. I thought that was smart. Yes. But yeah.
1: That's
0: you
1: what
0: know.
1: I saw in New York.
5: So what's the bet?
2: Oh, my God.
0: I don't know. We have to come up with a bet.
1: Yeah, we do.
0: Well, this is interesting. Brett, what do you think the bet should be?
6: I think the loser should get a tattoo of the winning country's flag.
1: Okay.
2: Oh, my God.
1: I don't have tats. So we got to do something
6: else. No? Okay.
0: I mean, yeah, Flip would do it. I'd get an American. Would you guys ever get an American flag tattoo?
2: No.
1: No.
0: Really?
2: No.
0: I would.
1: Not getting any flag tattoo on me.
0: Really?
2: No.
1: Tattoo.
0: Not even a pride flag?
2: No.
0: Why? Because you have to change it every year?
1: Yeah.
0: Hey, love adding those colors.
7: Yeah, you can't say it's true. It used to be just a rainbow. Now it's black, white, pink, blue. I mean, it's more than
0: that. Oh, they're adding everything.
5: Yeah. It's a rainbow.
0: They got emojis on it.
7: It's a multiverse flag.
0: They do it all, man. Dude, no one loves changing stuff up quite like the letters. And we love them for that. Brett, I'll take that. Hey, would you like to join in on the bet?
6: Sure.
0: Who do you want?
2: All right, Brett.
6: I'm not sure yet.
0: Come on, pick a country.
2: Gotta pick one.
6: The Netherlands.
0: All right, we're gonna put him down with the Netherlands. The Netherlands.
2: Why are you laughing? Locked in, Brett.
3: Right. No, I did. I wouldn't be surprised if they're a dark horse.
0: Look at that. Look at that. All right, this is good. Okay, all right, Brett, we love you. What else could we do? What is a good bet?
3: This is not going to be popular, Joe, I think we should do a live waxing on the air. The women have to do either their
2: beard. Is that fair?
0: They don't.
3: Yeah, but you have to let it grow out for a little bit.
2: I have laser hair removal. My hair doesn't grow like that.
3: Then we're doing your brows, Summers. Actually, yeah, that's a good one.
2: No!
3: Brows, wax off your brows. Why? You got confidence?
2: No, not going to walk
3: Joe's confident.
2: I need you guys I'm to know. Confident. I need to express myself with my eyebrows.
3: Yes. You picked the favorite, Ashley.
0: Also, do we all lose if none of these teams win?
3: Yeah. Well, I think it's just whoever.
0: Or is it whoever makes it the furthest?
2: Whoever makes it the furthest.
3: Whoever makes it the furthest. And then
0: the problem is, if I make it the furthest out of you guys, but my team doesn't win, I don't get my bet.
3: Oh, wow. Who gives a damn about your bet? It's like fantasy football. I don't care about your fantasy football team either.
0: I got it. I don't play fantasy football.
2: Oh, you should.
0: I got in at plus 500. They're now plus 375, Jed. How about them odds?
3: That's good.
0: That's pretty good odds.
2: How about them apples? Mm-hmm.
0: After some of the comments we made, I'm a little bit afraid to pick this call up blind. Let's see. Hey, who's this?
8: This is Albert.
0: Hey.
8: I have a good bet.
0: All right. What's the bet?
8: I lost a bet one time. Get your tongue pierced.
0: What do you guys think? Tongue piercings?
2: Mm-hmm. Oh, God, no.
9: No!
0: Why?
2: How about belly piercing?
0: A tongue piercing will heal so fast.
2: Oh, let's do a belly piercing.
9: Or how about we get our cartilage pierced? You guys don't have piercings at all.
2: That's cute. I do that.
9: Right on brand.
0: What? That's like me making a bet like I made with the France, and I said, if they're going to win this game, I'm going to buy a jersey.
9: You guys get your ears pierced, and Katie and I will dye our hair red.
2: Ooh, cute.
0: You'll dye your hair red?
2: Sure.
0: Red.
2: I've had it that color before.
9: Yeah.
0: Jessica Rabbit red.
2: Yes. Yeah. Like when Rihanna's hair was red, that red.
9: We'll dye it red. So we'll dye our hair red.
0: You guys have
9: to go get your ears pierced. I got them
3: pierced. Yeah.
0: Flip already has it pierced.
2: That's... Pierce your nipples.
9: Yeah.
3: Oh, you have it pierced?
2: You freaky frog.
0: I can see Flip rocking a nipple piercing.
3: Just one, though.
0: He's got
3: his
0: eyebrow pierced.
2: Right there.
0: Did that hurt? Did that hurt?
3: The brow?
0: The brow? No? It's kind of sick.
3: I do like the brow.
0: You think I could rock it?
2: No. I do want you to get your ears pierced.
0: We still haven't come up with what we got to do. We got to have something. Hmm. We're betting something. I like the tongue piercing. I think that.
8: Yeah. No?
3: Or a one-chip challenge.
0: One-chip challenge?
3: Mm-hmm. Like the
2: Can we die
3: foods?
2: From that?
3: No.
2: Oh. That's like really bad for you.
0: Yeah. Die.
3: Well, that's because they had like 8 of them. You're only supposed to eat one.
0: Thanks for calling in, brother. We love you.
10: Chip challenge?
3: I think that, I mean...
0: Because, listen, we could do money, but I just don't think money... Money's not fun.
3: Everybody does. We do a lap in your underwear around the radio station.
2: I don't think anyone wants to see
0: it. You've done that a billion times. That's not losing a bet. That's called a money.
9: If you have something for us, text in 97720 if you have any ideas.
0: Yes. All right, and we have to come to the terms and conditions by the end of the show.
3: I've got it. The person has to go in a helicopter ride.
2: No, you want us dying? He's trying to off us at this point.
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0: All right, we're going to get you qualified, win some Kanye West tickets next. Okay? Sound good?
3: Yes, sir.
0: In the meantime, Jed's favorite song. He gets so excited whenever we play this song.

0: right, the way this is going to work, and this is going to be a ton of fun, we are giving away Kanye West tickets. The way we're doing this is, well, we're digging for gold. Kanye West, yay, is headed to Ray J for Friday and Sunday. Mm-hmm. I stole that from Flip. Did you hear Flip say that?
1: No, I didn't.
0: No, yeah, he came and he said it. I'm stealing it. That's good. We've got Sunday tickets, though. So if you want to go see Kanye with us, we're going to go to the show as well. You got to join us at Sky Zone on Friday. Friday morning, we're going to be at Sky Zone in Largo. We're going to do the show live from Sky Zone, and we are going to give away tickets as you, like I said, dig for gold. They've got those foam pits. This is going to be super awesome. By the way, shout out to Jed's Brain. And shout out to Nikki getting this secured. But you are going to dive into a foam pit. And there's a gold brick, a gold foam brick that will be hidden in the pit. You have to dive in. You're going to have a certain amount of time to hopefully dig and find that gold. If you do, you win tickets. If you don't, then you go to the back of the line. We will continue the competition until we get a winner. And we've got multiple pairs. This is a pair of tickets, by the way. I've heard it a couple of times when people win. They go, oh, my God, I'm going to take my whole family. You get a pair of tickets.
2: Mm-hmm. Two.
0: And also, don't be that guy. I'm going to start being strict on this. I hear that people win. Jed told me that people win, and then they get really mad because they only get a pair of tickets. True or false?
1: That is so ungrateful.
3: Very true.
0: Isn't it silly? This is a pair of tickets. Now, I guess you could dive in multiple times and get multiple tickets.
1: Mm-hmm.
0: Sure. Why not? 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Why are we doing qualifiers, though? 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

0: Will he perform that song at Ray J? Only way to find out is to go to the show. We've got Kanye West tickets, and we want to hang out with you on Friday. Friday morning. Take the morning off if you want to go see Kanye West, because we're giving away a bunch of tickets at Sky Zone in Largo. We're going to be doing a really fun competition. We'll be digging for gold. You're going to dive into a foam pit. You're going to have a certain amount of time to search and hopefully find that gold brick. If you do not find it, you go to the back of the line. You can go again if, well, you get to the front of the line and we still have tickets. Mm-hmm. Qualifiers go first, then the general public after that. So if you do not get qualified this week over the next 4 days, that is okay. Because we'll get you, hopefully, those tickets if our qualifiers don't get it. We're going to see what happens. Am I explaining this all right?
1: Yeah,
0: like,
1: yes.
0: Do you guys understand what's
1: Absolutely.
0: Going on?
2: Yes, sir.
0: We gave away one qualifier, so this is for the second qualifier. By the way, qualifiers get $50 gas cards. We want to pay your way to go out to Largo and hang out with us. Qualifier number two, we'll go second. And that qualifier is Eric and Bradenton. Eric, congratulations. You're qualified to win Kanye West tickets.
3: Yes! Let's go! Yes!
0: Eric, if you win the tickets, you get a pair. Who are you going to take to the show with you?
3: I'll take my wife with me.
0: I love it. Eric, have you ever, like, gone to Sky Zone and jumped in the foam pit and all of that?
3: Yes, I have.
0: Okay, beautiful. So do you believe that, like, you're going to be able to win the first time you go?
3: I think so.
0: That'd be
3: I'm pretty confident.
2: Special stuff. I like it.
0: When you dig in and you find that gold brick, do you start to talk trash to everyone? How does that work?
3: No, I don't talk trash. I just, you know, I gloat a little bit, but I don't talk too much trash.
0: All right, good. Eric, I'm going to put you on hold. Congratulations.
3: Thank you.
0: Yeah, does one thank you?
2: No, it's got to be two at least.
0: Katie brought up something, and I do think that we can end the show with this. You asked, is anyone going to wear a diaper to the concert?
1: Yeah, people do that.
4: They wear diapers to concerts
1: because
4: they don't want to miss out?
1: Yeah, or if they're like, like the seating arrangement's like a pit and they want to hold that spot.
4: Oh, no.
1: So they'll wear a diaper. So I was just wondering, is anyone going to be going to Ray J wearing a diaper?
0: Don't you have to take off the diaper once you go?
1: Ew. No, you wear it, so if you have to go to the bathroom, you don't leave.
0: Yeah, but if you sit in it, you get a rash. Talk to any baby. They'll let you know. They'll tell you right away.
1: Yeah. I mean, I'm not saying that it's something that I would do personally.
0: That's disgusting. Do you know people who have done it?
1: No. But I just, Olivia Rodrigo recently did an interview, and she said that she smelled fans before.
4: Ew! If you are going to the Kanye show with us, please do not come with a diaper on.
0: Yeah, but that's dedication.
4: Just go to the bathroom.
1: Have your friend hold your spot.
4: Yes, I will hold your spot. Yeah. I will. I promise you. Because that's disgusting. It's going to be 90 degrees outside.
1: Oh, I don't even think about that.
0: What about a paye for Kanye? We should have done people could go in their pants to win Kanye. No, that wouldn't be. Paye? No.
1: Pate for yay?
0: Jed's getting Eric's information. But, you know, Jed, we put Jed out on... in front of Ray J in a diaper.
4: He did.
1: I remember that.
0: Because he said that he would be able to get Tom Brady on the show, and we gave him 6 months, and he never did. Mm-mm. I think I asked him to relieve himself in his diaper. Did you end up going in your diaper? What did it feel like to go in your diaper?
2: Well, I went number one, and it was... it's not fun to sit in. And I had to sit all the way in traffic from Dale Mabry all the way back to our old station, which was in South Tampa off of Gandy. So,
1: did you want to take it off at any point?
2: I did, but I was with one of our other coworkers, and I didn't have any other clothes with me, so I didn't want to be naked in the car.
1: You didn't want to change yourself if I was flying
2: solo, I'd have been naked.
0: Do you think it was horrible for whoever? I don't even remember who you were with.
2: I was with Mike Cape at the time.
1: I feel like Mike Cape would have been cool about it.
0: Do you think he could smell like
2: dirty diaper? If he can smell it, I can smell it. Those adult diapers, they're not like the kids' diapers.
4: Oh, they're not scented, huh?
2: No, they are not scented. And then they also come in like really ugly colors.
4: I mean, nobody sees them but you.
2: Yeah. I understand that, but still, like, have some flavor. I want like skin tone color. You know, I got gray and like navy blue. It's just, I don't know.
1: Follow up question. Would you wear diapers to be front row to a Billy Strings concert. We could just reach out and
2: absolutely
1: touch him.
2: Absolutely.
0: You would go in your pants?
2: For Billy Strings, absolutely. If I could be from here, Joe and I are about, 4 feet away from each other? Mm-hmm. If I could be 4 feet away from Billy Strings, I would gladly put on a diaper, Joe, and I would gladly just go right then and there.
0: Wouldn't you be embarrassed, though, if he was like, hey, man, I want to hang out with you, and then you go backstage and he's like, who the hell smells like poop?
2: It's a good story to tell. It's a great story to tell your kids. How'd you meet Billy? Why are you in a, Danny, why are you in a diaper with this man with long hair?
4: Then your kid's not going to respect you anymore. That's when you lose the respect. That's when the kid loses the respect for the parent. Oh my God.
2: Or you can learn and be like, you know what? My dad was a smart man. You got to meet the artist of his dreams.
4: Pooping in his pants.
2: Would you do a show for Kanye?
0: No.
4: Yeah, no.
2: You got to meet him and speak with him for 5 minutes. You're telling me you wouldn't do it.
0: Not if he knew I'd poop myself.
4: Yeah, no.
0: I don't know.
2: I think he would probably think it's funny.
1: Like, most dedicated fan ever.
2: That's Joseph P. That's who it is.
0: I don't know.
2: There's nothing wrong with pooping your pants.
0: Do you guys remember this guy? Did you guys ever see this guy who admitted to pooping his pants?
4: No. Did not come on my For You page.
2: No.
5: This is one of my favorite people ever. This is an old man talking about pooping in his pants.
1: Okay.
6: Oh, man. It's definitely pretty warm.
5: Yeah.
4: Yep. He's doing it right
6: now.
4: So
6: you ever pooped your pants?
7: One time, that's all.
6: One time?
7: Yeah.
6: It happens.
7: I drink too much soda pop. Soda pop, Coca-Cola, Diet Pepsi, Sprite,
6: and it's just
7: Dr. Pepper. I drink all at once.
6: Do you think it was just a fart or something?
7: Then I got a stomach ache, and then I got to poop my pants. Yeah. I got stomach ache. I got stomach ache.
6: Right.
7: Poop my pants.
6: And you just
7: poop my pants.
6: You think it was a fart or something?
7: Yeah, I think
6: you thought it was a fart.
7: Yeah.
1: Never misjudge a fart.
6: Yeah, I know what you mean.
7: So I wash them off, take a shower, wash the clothes, and ugh, clean up the poop.
4: Ew.
1: That's a lot of details.
7: I drink no more.
6: Yeah.
7: I drink too much
6: poop. Oh, yeah, I wouldn't either.
7: Like a stomach ache.
6: Yeah, you never know. It's scary.
7: Yeah. Have you pooped your pants?
6: No. Long time ago.
4: Yeah, when I was a toddler.
6: Yeah.
0: That's the type of guy.
4: Insane.
0: That guy. Poop my pants to hang out with that guy.
2: Oh, it reminds me of that one baseball player who was on too, and he said he had a lot of diarrhea, and he acted like it was nothing, but everybody was laughing at him in the clubhouse.
0: Mm-hmm.
4: Oh, God. Yeah.
0: Well, there you go. All right. That is it for today. That's how we're going to end the show.
4: I like it.
0: Okay. What's coming up with your show, Katie?
1: More chances to win $2,500.
0: All right, cool. 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If you get qualified, because everyone's invited, you will have a chance to win if you show up. But the qualifiers get to go first. You're going to be jumping in a foam pit, digging for gold. If you get the gold brick, you win. Qualifiers also get a $50 gas card, so we'll pay your way to get there so you don't have to spend money on gas. I know it's super expensive.
4: And I'm going
0: to
4: be that girl that says, I don't want anybody to find it on the first try. Maybe not in a third, fourth.
0: Wait, why?
4: I don't know. I just wanted to go for a very long time.
0: Well, the beauty is, and you're going to like this, we have multiple pairs to give away. So if qualifier number one wins the tickets, there are still more people that will win. But we're going to have a good amount of qualifiers. So maybe, just maybe, those that don't get qualified don't have a chance to go. We're going to see. So join us on Friday. Take the morning off. I know, like, Ayo, my man, already took it off. He's going to bring his kid, too. You can bring your kids. It's going to be a ton of fun. So, we'll see you then.
2: See you there.
0: All right. 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

Oh, this weather. Okay, so yesterday was officially the first day of summer, but, you know, hello, we live in Florida. It has been feeling like summer for a minute. Highs in the mid to upper 90s today and all this week. Sunny. I'm just going to be hiding in the AC, if we're being honest. It's 93.3 FLZ.

dude. Like 10 out of 10. If you like scary movies, Backrooms. But maybe you went and saw Toy Story 5, which dropped in theaters this weekend. Made $160 million at the box office. That is a chunk of change. And this song in the movie, it's Taylor Swift, I Knew It, I Knew You, on 93.3 FLZ.

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from The Joe Show and Love a Good Mystery Box. Starting today, Aldi is giving away free mystery boxes of groceries. 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

love a dealio. So tomorrow kicks off Amazon Prime Day sales. It goes tomorrow through the 26th, but people are also saying that it is also a moment for porch pirates. Ugh, ew, I know, so annoying. You have to worry about that. 93.3 FLZ. So just to keep a lookout. Thank you.

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your chance to win $2,500. 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St. Augustine, by the way, it's the country's oldest city. Very spooky. 93.3 FLZ. It's Katie. So yeah, that money. Win it next.

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93.3 FLZ. It's Katie. So a Florida man is now facing charges after troopers say that he crashed his pickup truck on I-75 and then tried to steal an emergency medical helicopter that landed to treat the other victims. Like Florida man whiling out in a helicopter. No ma'am, no ham, no church.

morning when you wake up with the Joe Show. More chances to join us on Friday. We're going to be at Sky Zone in Largo, digging for gold. And it is your chance to win Kanye West tickets for the show on Sunday. Ray J, it's all with 93.3 FL.

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This is Katie. Well, that is some sad news. Music mogul Clive Davis, he has passed away at the age of 94. So his family confirmed that he died at his home in New York City today. But just these artists that Clive Davis discovered, TLC, Usher, Pink, Aretha Franklin, Whitney Houston, Janis Joplin, Aerosmith, Barry Manilow, Sly and the Family Stone, Billy Joel. So there's more on this story at 93.3FLZ.com.

0: 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In a recent interview, Olivia Rodrigo was talking about her experience with fans wearing diapers to shows. Why?
1: Where people wear diapers so that they can be front row of the show. 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

it's almost been a year since K-pop Demon Hunters came to Netflix, right? It's like, okay. But in honor of that, and starting August 1st, Legos, they're going to be releasing an 825-piece K-pop Demon Hunters-themed Lego set. And I feel like you never grow out of Legos, right? They're always fun. Except the part when you accidentally drop a piece on the floor and then you step on it barefoot and then you feel your soul floating above your body. Yeah, that part I don't care for. 93.3 FL.

weekend, and who was actually able to find the Buzz Lightyear popcorn bucket? So we went to the AMC in Oldsmar yesterday, went and saw the back rooms, which, oh, that's so scary. But it totally sold out of the Buzz Lightyear popcorn buckets. It's 93.3 FLZ and Taylor, I knew it, I knew you.

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This is the first time for everything on the Joe Show. And coming up tomorrow morning with War of the Roses, not only do we have a woman concerned about her baby daddy cheating, but their baby is on War of the Roses as well. 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

obsessed I am with the show Traitors. We're getting a new season this fall. It's going to be a little different, though. So Alan Cumming teased the Traitors New Blood, which is going to premiere on Peacock September 17th. So this time, it's not like celebrities and reality stars. It's just like regular people like us. It's normies. Obviously, I will be watching this. It's Katie on 93.3 FLZ.

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All right, 5 minutes. I have that Taylor Swift song that's on the Toy Story 5 soundtrack. And in honor of Toy Story 5, absolutely smoking the box office this weekend, $160 million, we had to do the Andy's Coming trend. And some people here at the radio station, it was just like throwing down on the ground. It's on our Instagram, 93.3.

This is the first time for everything on the Joe Show. And coming up tomorrow morning with War of the Roses, not only do we have a woman concerned about her baby daddy cheating, but their baby is on War of the Roses as well. Do not miss it. 7:30 tomorrow morning when you wake up with us on 93.3 FLZ.

a lot of people who are here for the World Cup. And TSA officials are now reminding the international travelers, you know, when you're flying back home after the World Cup, to place large ranch bottles in checked luggage rather than carry-on bags. Because, again, how is there no ranch? So people are, like, buying, like, the gigantic jugs and putting it in their carry-on. No, you got to check it. It's Katie on 93.3 FLZ. But I get it. I, too, have a passion for ranch dressing.

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We are commercial free right now on 93.3 FLZ. All right, so I'm seeing requests for Pitbull, Lil Jon. I got you on that. Bruno Mars, Olivia Dean, Sabrina Carpenter. We got you on all of those. Coming up next, anything you want to hear, you can text in 97720. You should.

I want to go back to Friday. Friday was awesome. You had Team USA playing during the day and then the Rays game at night. It's 93.3 FLZ. I am not a huge soccer guy, but the World Cup has been awesome. Are you getting into it yet? Team USA got your attention? If they don't, they should. Friday, the bars in Tampa Bay were packed for the game. It was cool because nobody likes soccer, but we all get into the World Cup.

the worst thing happened to me this morning. It's 93.3 FLZ. I got up to go to the bathroom in the middle of the night, and I checked my phone to look at the time before I got back into bed, and it was just 20 minutes before the alarm was going to go off. Worst feeling ever. Like, I like looking at the clock going, oh, I got three more hours.

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My name is Nick Wise. We are officially 2 hours commercial free. Hillary Duff going to be at the Mid-Florida Credit Union Amphitheater tomorrow. Have you seen her lately? 4 kids later. Looks incredible. Still doing her thing. I got to be honest, though. Going to a show at the Mid-Florida Credit Union Amphitheater in the summertime, you're brave. You were brave before the hurricanes, but now that they still don't have the roof on, you are even more brave.

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I'm going to try to go soon. I know a lot of you did, though. Toy Story 5, the song in the movie, Taylor Swift. I knew it. I knew you. 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

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My name is Nick Wise. $2,500. You have a chance to win that on the show today. And if you win, you could be responsible with it, pay some bills, or you could be irresponsible with it, blow it all up, fireworks for the 4th of July. But why would you want to do that? You're

93.3 FLZ, my name is Nick Wise. These are my wise thoughts today. If two mind readers read each other's minds, whose mind are they reading? And if a turtle loses its shell, is it homeless or is it naked?

0: 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What's up?
1: I am driving down the road taking my daughter to the baby center so I can go to work.
0: I'm glad that you clarified that you were driving down the road. That way, I'm not wondering if you were just, like, driving through people's front yards.

0: 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So you work from home. 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
1: I like working from home.
0: Yeah, my wife works from home. I work in an office, and I'm always jealous of her because she gets to wear, like, comfy clothes. And I could wear, like, sweatpants probably, and nobody would say anything, but I don't because I want to be somewhat presentable. But I am jealous that my wife gets to work in sweatpants. How many days a week would you say you actually get dressed?
1: I can't say that on the air, right?
0: What do you mean?
1: Maybe one.
0: One. 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

0: good news to share with everybody today. Go ahead.
1: My sister, she can eat now, finally. She survived cancer.
0: That is incredible. Congratulations to your sister. What's her first meal going to be now that she can eat? For me, it would definitely be pizza.
1: Well, she just told me kind of late. Her first meal was yesterday. She had 4 chicken wings.
0: All right, chicken wings aren't a bad choice. That is awesome. Congratulations to your sister. I am so happy for both of you guys, and I appreciate you listening as well.
1: Yeah, thank you.

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Carson Daly turns 53 years old today. That's crazy. If you know, you know. Getting off the bus, school, going home, watching TRL in middle school. Those were the days. I had way less anxiety back then.

Father's Day. Hopefully you enjoyed the day if you're a dad with the kids. It's 93.3 FLZ. I am not a dad, but I have noticed Mother's Day, the kids hang out with dad, mom is free. Father's Day, the kids hang out with dad, mom is free. I like what you did, Mom.

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TSA had to put a tweet out about ranch dressing, letting everybody know it is a liquid. The Europeans are trying to take ranch back home with them. All the Europeans that are visiting for the World Cup are just discovering ranch and apparently love it.

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My name is Nick Wise. I don't know if I'll ever see retirement. According to USA Today, Americans now estimate they need about $1.4 million saved to retire comfortably. I gotta be honest, even that doesn't sound like

0: responsibly this summer, so you don't have to crash at your friend's house. 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

Worst thing happened to me this morning. Not the worst, but not a great thing. It's 93.3 FLZ. So, yeah, I was going to the bathroom in the middle of the night. At least I thought it was the middle of the night. Before I got back in bed, I checked to see what time it was, thinking I might have 3 or 4 hours left to sleep. Nah, I woke up 20 minutes before the alarm clock. That is the

0: 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My name is Nick Wise. 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If two mind readers read each other's minds, whose mind are they reading? And if a turtle loses its shell, is it homeless or is it naked?
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Lil Jon. Damn, I Love Miami, 93.3 FLZ. It wasn't that long ago. He was at the Mid-Florida Credit Union Amphitheater. I know Hillary Duff going to be there tomorrow. I think if you go to a show there right now, you're brave. Because they still haven't put the roof back over from the hurricanes.

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15: Kesimpta ofatumumab is a prescription treatment for adults with relapsing forms of multiple sclerosis taken monthly after 3 weekly starter doses. 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

It's probably going to be one of the biggest shows in Tampa this year. Yay is hitting Raymond James Stadium next weekend. You want to be there. The Joe Show is going to send you. Make sure you're listening tomorrow morning at 8 a.m. to win your tickets here on

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0: Looks like the wedding festivities are kicking off for Taylor Swift and Travis Kelce's wedding. They were both spotted on what seemed like their separate bachelor and bachelorette parties. So a lot of Taylor's friends were seen at her Rhode Island mansion this weekend. I mean, there was a lot of like security present. Multiple SUVs were seen leaving the property. And then Travis Kelce was spotted out this weekend with his brother Jason, a bunch of his friends, and even Taylor's brother. So it kind of looked like they were both like on their bachelor and bachelorette parties this weekend, gearing up for that wedding soon. We're going to keep you posted on those photos, of course, on Instagram at 93.3FLZ.
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Harry Styles with American Girls on 93.3 FLZ. Of course, Hailey Bieber had to pose for her man, Justin, for Father's Day yesterday. She's calling him her baby daddy. I'm like, yeah, thank you for rubbing it in once again, Hailey. We're all jealous of you.

Steph just kicked off her world tour in West Palm yesterday. I've been seeing all the videos and getting like severe FOMO. When I tell you, Hillary Duff was my first concert ever. So this was so nostalgic. She's going to be hitting Mid-Florida Credit Union Amphitheater tomorrow. Have so much fun if you're going. It's 93.3 FLZ.

This is the first time for everything on the Joe Show. And coming up tomorrow morning with War of the Roses, not only do we have a woman concerned about her baby daddy cheating, but their baby is on War of the Roses as well. Do not miss it. 7:30 tomorrow morning when you wake up with us on 93.3 FLZ.

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